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Brittany and Justin wore matching denim on denim, and somehow we thought that was iconic. 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
13: 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Welcome back to Throwback 2K with Chris Cruz. Let's unleash the 2K hits now.

She got her honorary doctorate in 2019, her star on the Hollywood Walk of Fame in 2021, inducted into the Songwriters Hall of Fame in 2019, and the Rock and Roll Hall of Fame in 2023. Happy September to Missy Elliott. I'm

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Just make sure you ahead of the game. 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
1: I don't worry about nothing. I am wearing a nada. I'm sitting pretty impatient, but I know you gotta put in them hours. I'ma make it harder. I'm sending pick up to picture. I'ma get you fired.

It's September, ladies only, this weekend on Throwback 2K, and I think it's very fair to say there would be no Throwback 2K if it weren't for Britney Spears, and for that, we're very thankful.

In 10 minutes in the Throwback 2K Vault, she gave us a hell of a banger in 2015 on the 50 Shades of Grey soundtrack. She's featured next for Septem Her. Ladies only this weekend.

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16: 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A lot of beautiful songs, but we settled on 2015's 50 Shades of Grey soundtrack. Ellie Goulding, Love Me Like You Do.

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You're playing drums only with us on Throwback 2K after Pink. It's Septem Her, so here's a clue. The song will be a female artist.

0: 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Time to name that throwback, Drums Only. 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
1: Okay, step up to the podium there. 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You tell us the title, you could win. It is September, so here's a huge clue. It's a Katy Perry throwback. It's so easy to play. Just go to throwback2k.com. Tell us the name of that throwback. And later in the show, we're going to find out if you're the winner of Drums Only.
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Why are you guys doing a whole weekend of only female artists? Well, it's September on Throwback 2K. I'm your host, Chris Cruz, and we owe a lot to women. All of our moms are women, and if it weren't for them, we wouldn't be here, so we owe them a debt of gratitude. Here's Alicia Keys.

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Happy September, your favorite female throwback artists only this weekend. And next, inside the Throwback 2K Vault, a throwback from 2005 that I guarantee you haven't heard on the radio in a minute that goes, woohoo.

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24: 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I love September. We do this every single year because we get to celebrate your favorite female throwback artist that maybe you haven't heard on the radio in a little bit, or maybe you forgot about that was on an old playlist of yours. 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Katie Tunstall. 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

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The same day as the Emmys, she appeared in a promo with her cat, but she was actually at the Kansas City Chiefs game watching her husband, Travis Kelce. Taylor's on Throwback 2K. Happy September. It's our song.

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8: 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We shouldn't have left you. 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

0: romance.
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2: 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I want to hear JoJo Leave, Get Out.
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16: 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You've waited long enough. Let's get you back to non-stop 2K classics on Throwback 2K with Chris Cruz.

Happy September, ladies only this weekend on Throwback 2K. I'm your host, Chris Cruz. And of all the ladies on the playlist this weekend, she may be the most versatile. From a ska band to a pop career to a country career. Not a whole lot Gwen Stefani can't do. She's on with No Doubt. Hella good.

Where your girls at? They're right here. Ladies only this weekend. It's an annual tradition on Throwback 2K. We call it Sep-tem-her. Next, inside the Throwback 2K vault, another classic throwback from one of our favorite ladies. We're going to visit the Spirit Room for this one next.

0: 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Find out next.
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19: 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Happy September. We do this every single year on Throwback 2K. Nothing but throwbacks from your favorite female artists. As we go back to 2002, it was only her second single ever, and it was massive. Michelle Branch, All You Wanted.
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September. Ladies only this weekend on Throwback 2K, and we played some pop divas, some hip-hop icons, but we gotta give it up to the rocker girlies as well, Amy Lee and Evanescence. Bring Me to Life.

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0: The first hits of the new millennium are on.

Welcome to Throwback 2K. You're the next contestant on Drums Only. We're playing next, you and I, with your chance to win free money after Avril Lavigne, Skater Boy. Happy September. It's ladies only this weekend.

0: 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Time to name that throwback, Drums Only. 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
1: 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We're going to play you a throwback stripped down to the drums. You tell us the title, you could win some money. It's September, so here's a clue. It's a throwback from Katy Perry. What's the name of that throwback? Tell us right now at throwback2k.com. We're coming right back with the answer and to see if you are a winner.
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1: Happy September. It's ladies only this weekend. And if you entered last Friday night as your guest at throwback2k.com, you're the winner of Drums Only, and you could be receiving a text confirming that you are the winner of a $100 prepaid Visa gift card. It's Katy Perry, last Friday.

I feel like we owe Britney Spears an apology. One of her biggest songs ever, Oops, I Did It Again, only hit number 9 here in the U.S. Happy September on Throwback 2K. It is Britney Spears. It's Oops, I Did It Again.

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1: 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But wait a minute, isn't this...
0: Yeah, yes it is.
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10: 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No doubt.

Girls wore Von Dutch hats. Guys wore Ed Hardy shirts. The early 2000s were basically one big fashion crime scene. It's Throwback 2K with Chris Cruz.

Let's go. Happy September, ladies only, this weekend on Throwback 2K. Shout out to my mom, my sister-in-law, my amazing partner, and all the amazing women out there. We love you. We thank you. We appreciate you. It's Swifty.

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happy September to you and to Lady Gaga, who just had a baby with her fiance a couple of days ago. We couldn't be more ecstatic for Lady Gaga. It's Poker Face on Throwback 2K.

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1: Hey, this is Sammy from Indiana. I was hoping y'all could play Lady Marmalade by Christina Aguilera, Pink, and all of them. And I want to give a shout-out to my mom. Thank you. 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
0: I love you, too. And shout-out to your mom, Christina Aguilera, and the girls, Lady Marmalade, next.
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13: It's just

I would say she's one of the most powerful women in music, but I think that would be undermining Rihanna, one of the most powerful women in all of entertainment. Happy September, Riri's on Throwback 2K. It's work.

Recently on social media, Katy Perry posted that her biological age is 33, even though she's a few years older than that. And I will absolutely have what she's having because she looks and sounds amazing. It's Katy Perry and Roar. Happy September on Throwback 2K. I used to

0: 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In the zone,
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6: 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And what can be said that hasn't already about Missy Elliott? 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
14: 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And 12:10. This is something we've done for a couple of decades now on 1940. And everyone that we've been part of, people just go bananas. Been a lot of fun.
15: It's always so much fun. These purses need a new home, a new shoulder. And that's why we want to give it to you.
14: You know, we did the math, I think, again last week. We've done it a couple of times over the years. Roughly over 2,000 purses over the existence of Pick Your Purse have been put into Fargo-Moorhead. It is fun, too, because, you know, we'll go to random things just throughout the year, and people will be like, so do you recognize this? With no context whatsoever. And it's not by Pick Your Purse when this happens. We're like, what are you talking about? Like, it catches you off guard. And they're referencing their purse. They're like, I won this in Pick Your Purse 2015. It's just like, okay.
15: Some of them are from a while ago. I had someone show me a purse. She had one from, like, how many years prior? Because she was coming to a different event. And she's like, I just wanted to bring it out to show you guys this one.
14: Are you ever surprised how nice they are when they say what year they wanted? I'm like, oh, you've kept that pretty nice, actually.
15: Take care of it better than I take care of my purses.
14: Yeah, I've burned through, you know, granted, I'm not rolling around in purses, but I'll use sneakers. I burned through a pair of sneakers in like a year, really, right? I burned through them. So purses, you guys carry those with you every day.
15: Bring them with us everywhere. Sometimes you're sending them on the ground and taking good care of them.
14: So first song honors, feeling it's you today there, Amy K.
15: I am going to go with It's Gonna Be Me by NSYNC, only because there was a little argument in my home yesterday. We were watching Beat Shazam and this song came on and I was singing it, and Steven thought that it was Backstreet Boys. It's NSYNC.
14: Who even makes that mistake?
15: I know.
14: Like, how committed are you to this guy at this point? Like,
15: very.

0: Well, Martha Stewart is kind of changing society in her own way. It's the 194 Morning Playhouse. Now, you've heard the rule before that, oh, can't be wearing white after Labor Day.
1: Did you see what I wore white today? And I went into my office and I changed shirts.
0: You were that worried about it?
1: Yes.
0: I don't think anybody would have said anything to you.
1: I changed shirts.
0: Well, she wandered on out to the U.S. Open Tennis Championship and she was wearing a white sweater. And sure enough, somebody did go ahead and they visited with her about it because, you know, she's Martha Stewart and she doesn't think that that's a thing anymore. She thinks, though, no white after Labor Day is a dead old concept.
1: So we were kind of talking about this. I was on the phone with my niece. Now she's 7. She knows no idea about this, but she was wearing white. And I said, oh, you can't wear white after Labor Day. Just joking around. And then my mom was there and she butted in and she said, well, cream, off-white, ivory, those don't count.
0: I love that this was this much of a conversation.
1: And so then when I wore white today, I thought of it as I was leaving my apartment. So I grabbed another shirt so I could change into it when I got here.
0: Definitely would never, ever, ever even think about
1: it. I was
0: it.
1: Too nervous about it.
0: Just wear what I'm going to wear, what I'm going to wear. The only thing I might do is like if, you know, let's say the Vikings got walloped or something, which, hey, we won yesterday. But let's say they get walloped. I maybe wouldn't wear like a Vikings shirt or even purple the next day just because I don't want to get shamed. That's the only time.
1: So they did do good yesterday?
0: They won.
1: Because we didn't watch any football. I didn't realize they were on.
0: It was a game of defense. I say this like you care.
1: Yeah.
0: They won.
1: Good. So Stephen will be happy.
0: We also trending today. Gen Z says that everybody else has it wrong. And the key to getting raises is job hopping. They say that's the only way to get higher pay is to just work somewhere as long as you have to get somebody else to offer you a job that is more money. And there's a couple of them that are saying that they have like nearly doubled what they make in 5 years by doing this. So being loyal maybe doesn't pay as much as just jumping to the higher paycheck.
1: Well, maybe it's time to start looking.
0: Same boss. Yeah. Don't want to have to, but you're twisting our arms here. And do you remember this was, gosh, was it Easter time where there's like obnoxiously large candy at Costco we were all making fun of? Was it like a giant Easter egg? Or no, it was a giant Easter bunny.
1: It was a bunny, yeah.
0: It was a giant Easter bunny. Well, Costco is doing it again. There is a giant chocolate Frankenstein head.
1: Whoa.
0: And it is $55. And if you're like, that's a lot of money, even in inflation times, it is 5.5 pounds of chocolate. 5.5 pounds of a giant chocolate Frankenstein. Now, I'm just saying, if you're a rich person, full-size candy bars, that's impressive.
1: Imagine the kids trying to carry.
0: Here's a 5 pound Frankenstein head. They cost me $55.
1: So last year, was it the bunny that they realized they priced too high? And so then they kind of started lowering it.
0: Yeah.
1: That's what I'm wondering if it will happen with this.
0: It would be kind of crazy just to buy a couple. You know, obviously, if you have children, you want to buy it for your own kids. But can you imagine like a handful of kids come up to your door? Trick or treat, trick or treat. One gets a little Snickers. The other one gets a little Milky Way. And just some random child, you're like, here you go. The look on those other kids' faces, assuming they're unmasked, would be hilarious.
1: No.
0: That's a video right there.
1: They would wonder, why did they get that?
0: I know.
1: I just got this small little gummy bears.
0: Wouldn't that be a great video, though, if it worked out? In my luck, though, I wouldn't get any sort of good reaction, and I just spent $55 for no reason. But tell me that would be hilarious.
1: It would be, but I'd feel terrible.
0: I mean, fine. Give them 2 Milky Ways. No?
1: That doesn't make up for it.
0: Yeah, okay. The Morning Playhouse.

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2: Researchers found out that the major discovery, our brain is really two brains. 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That's what they call the hindbrain, which carries out basic functions of life. And the other one gets you to gamble when you see Sydney Sweeney. To the dad on the flight who parades his baby up and down the aisle, let me just say, we see you, we see the kid, you're a wonderful person, now sit down. You're blocking the cart that has my liquor. All right.
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0: wanted to keep a diary, but I've never written in one because, well, my life is so pathetic.
1: That's not a problem with the new Wonko pre-written diary, the diary that's already been filled in for you. It contains feats you could never accomplish in real life, like performing heart transplants, winning the Indy 500, or discovering the cure for cancer.
0: Let's see what I did today. Dear diary, today I climbed Mount Everest. Naked. Wow, I am an interesting person.
1: The Wonko pre-written diary. And coming soon, the Wonko pre-written checkbook.

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0: When it comes to matters of love and tenderness, sometimes you're just like, I don't know what to do. 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And the Love Doctors, you're the love gurus. My boyfriend and I have been together for about 2 years, and I did something I'm not proud of. I made a fake Instagram account and followed him, pretending to be a woman he would not know.
2: Oh, why?
0: Eventually, she replied to one of his stories and flirted with him. He didn't flirt back. In fact, he almost immediately mentioned he had a girlfriend, so technically he did pass. The problem is, I've done this a few more times since then, just out of curiosity's sake. And one time, he did show a little bit of interest and didn't volunteer me. Now I feel like that I've done it 3-4 times, and he's one time at least carrying on the conversation. This is my gotcha moment. But do I completely ignore the fact that a few times he did a good job?
2: Okay, but what do you mean he replied back? Does he think like he has this like established follower now that is interested in what he's doing, and he posted a picture of his food and you as the fake person commented and was like, that looks delicious. Where'd you get that? And he's like, smoking iron. And like, that is the feedback he gave. He answered a direct question, or was it like flirty?
0: Yeah, unless it was flirty or something, I think you leave him be and also stop.
2: Yeah,
0: what
2: stop.
0: An unhealthy thing
2: Why
0: to be doing.
2: Why are you doing it so much?
0: He probably thinks that he must be like the most interesting person ever, that all these random women are just like, hey.
2: Like, he's this influencer now. Look at all these people that are following me and they're interested in what I'm doing.
0: Has 10,000 followers, but 9,000 of them are you.
2: Stop, just her.
0: Saw your various catfishing. Yeah, I don't like it. The one time was weird enough, and then the fact that he passed it, that should have been the end. If you're going to do that, that should have been the end. To keep going with it is silly.
2: Because it doesn't sound like he's flirting. You even said like he was just responding back to whatever they said. If he's flirting, okay, that's one thing, but stop with it.
0: Well, also, how many times do you need him to be like, I have a girlfriend,
2: yeah,
0: before, like, hey, nicely done.
2: Let him be.
0: Sometimes it also doesn't necessarily fit in the conversation. Like, if he's not flirting with you and you're not necessarily being, like, blatantly flirty either, he might just be talking to somebody.
2: Answering whatever question you asked.
0: And Love Doctors, my wife is the world's worst side seat driver. It's really the only thing she does that drives me absolutely crazy. I've tried politely telling her to stop, and it's never really worked. Well, now when she drives, I've started gasping and hitting the brake and saying, oh my, you should have done that, and try to treat her the way she treats me, and she's furious. I said, you realize that's what you do to me, and now it's turned into drama. Was I wrong for trying to show her how annoying it is?
2: No, because you already asked her to stop multiple times. You said you tried to ask her to stop nicely and she didn't. Sometimes you got to give people a little taste of their own medicine and they will shut up. You know how I know this? Same thing happened with Steven and I.
0: Well, because I know you like to be the passenger princess. You'd rather never drive, right?
2: Yes. And I don't mean this as a flex at all, but it is just a fact. I had to take driver's ed 3 times.
0: It's not a flex.
2: That's why I'm saying I don't mean it as a flex, because sometimes I'll say it and Steven's like, that's not a good thing. I understand. I only had to do it because of absences. Okay. I got in a car accident and that caused me to miss days. So
0: was the car accident during the driving test?
2: No.
0: Okay,
2: like,
0: just checking.
2: This is just the behind the wheel is like the in class type stuff. And you can only miss 5 days. And the first time I got super sick, and so I had to retake the class. Second time I was in a car accident, so I missed more than 5 days. Third time, finally passed. I know the rules of the road, specifically for Illinois. So I will call Steven out on certain things, like if you're turning, you have to stay in the inner lane. It's time for you to use your blinker. We're this many feet away. He gets very upset. And so then he started doing things like that to me. Oh, you got a curb. And so now I just shut up and I let him drive because I'm not the one driving.
0: Well, and also, if you don't want to be driving, you really shouldn't have the commentary anyway.
2: That's what he says. Next time you could drive then. And so I just stopped saying things.
0: Do you know what would be the most hurtful thing you could do to somebody? If you know, can't handle riding with them, if you're like, okay, I'll just meet you there.
2: Stop.
0: Like, you're a couple that's having to meet places.
2: 2 separate cars? No, thank you.
0: Can you imagine if you just like walked off with your child and was like, oh, I'll meet you guys there, or meet you there.
2: How am I getting there? No, I'm getting in your car.
0: But I'm riding with you. Love Doctors. I've been dating my boyfriend for about a year, and lately I feel like he's been upgrading me. It's the only way I can describe it. He bought some new clothes. He paid for me to get my hair done. He Got me a gym membership at his gym. He even suggested a perfume he thinks I should wear. And at first it felt sweet, but now it's been so many things. I can't decide if he likes me or what he's trying to turn me into. I finally asked him about it, and he says he just likes to spoil me. My friends are completely split, and some think it's really controlling. Other people think it's really hot. What do you think?
2: So at first I kind of liked it, but then if it is so many, I see why you're questioning it. Like, why are you doing this? But the fact that he said, I do just like spoiling you. He's not forcing you to wear this stuff, right? He's not saying you must wear it. I don't know if I would take it as controlling. Steven wants to buy me perfume and clothes. Give them to me.
0: You know, a lot of that stuff is, it's all in the eye of the beholder, right? Like, are you enjoying it? Do you like the relationship? Do you like this treatment? Or is it just your friends that made you feel weird about it? Because they're not the one dating the guy. Like, you either like it or you don't.
2: But I would see at first, like, one or two things. Oh my gosh. He paid for me to get my nails done and then he got me a new purse. But now he's wanting me to join his gym and he's making me, like, he wants me to do this to my hair. I see why that would raise some flags.
0: Well, and some of that stuff too, if it was completely random, okay, sure, that's weird. Like, the gym's a great example. Or was there more context to that? Did you make some comment to, like, oh, I really need to hit the gym too? Like, does it make sense that he was like, oh, hey, I added you to my gym membership?
2: See, like, that one makes sense, where it's like, I already have this. Why don't I just add you to this? And if he's not forcing you to, like, wear the clothes or wear the perfume, I think it's healthy, and he is just, like, spoiling you and trying to get you gifts. He saw this outfit. He liked it. He thought you would look good in it. He smelled the perfume. He liked it. He thought you should wear this.
0: Now, if he walked into the room and said, you smell, wear this, and hey, pork chop, join my gym, well, then now that's a whole different kind of conversation. Yeah. But if it all makes sense and you like it, I mean, you like it.
2: Oh, gosh.
0: Have you gone to the gym? Do you like it there?
2: Are you
0: spending
2: going
0: some together? Time together? Yeah.
2: Yeah.
0: In that instance, well, then it's maybe not so bad.
2: I don't think he called her pork chop.
0: I lost and you at pork chop.
2: Said you smelled.
0: You stinky. Wear this again.
2: Yeah,
0: to the gym,
2: I don't think that happened.
0: Well, let's see if you know those TikTok items. TikTok shop prices right in a couple of minutes. TRQ on the way. It's 6 o'clock with Ariana Petal. Why not eat?

0: Jazz Blast, Y94. Now, the Doom Scroll Enders video, let me just brain rot for a little while. We all do it, but then you get kind of taken aback when you accidentally swipe a little to the right, and oh no, all of a sudden, you're staring at the TikTok shop.
1: How did I get in here? How do I get out of here? Oh, wait, what's that?
0: Do I need a heated hoodie? Kind of nice.
1: There's one I saw. It's a hoodie. But where the pocket is, it looks like almost like a pumpkin, and you can set your baby in there.
0: That's kind of fun.
1: So it's for it's like Halloween themed, and while Brooks is not like really a baby anymore, he's almost 1.5. I almost want to get it just to see if he'll fit.
0: So you just buy it, see if you can shove him in your almost like a kangaroo.
1: It is like your little kangaroo pouch, and then he has like a little pumpkin hat to make the whole thing work, and it looks like he's a little baby pumpkin.
0: You can get away with it now. If he was like 13 and you're trying to pull this, I'd be like, that's, I'm not sure he's going to fit in that shirt there, Amy Kay.
1: It might be a little heavy, but I still think I would try to make it work.
0: Well, for those weird random items, we do the TikTok shop, The Price is Right. Now, you've been on here a little bit more lately, so I think your guesses as far as these prices go have been close.
1: I've been okay. Some of the things are a little more pricey than I think they should be, and it's kind of a ripoff.
0: What would you pay for a boyfriend pillow? Basically, the pillow is shaped like a man's upper torso and has an arm so you can wrap yourself while you sleep.
1: I've seen these. They're body pillows. Now, the price, because it is large, $20.
0: This one is $39.95. Though to be fair, it looks like a little pillow man.
1: Like a little arm?
0: Yeah.
1: Hold you close, cuddle you.
0: He's got a face and everything.
1: No way.
0: How about a reusable silicone mask? It's called the Face Ice Mask, and it looks like a face, and you just put the frozen face on your face.
1: To what, relax you?
0: I don't know. It looks like Hannibal Lecter went to a med spa, kind of.
1: Well, it can't be too much, but it is reusable. $8?
0: $16.48.
1: Whoa.
0: How about the desktop crumb vacuum? A tiny vacuum that will roll around your desk. It's like a little Roomba for your desk, and it gets all the little crumbs and stuff from your lunch.
1: Now, does it move automatically like a Roomba, or am I doing it like a little handheld vac?
0: This one looks like it just sort of runs.
1: It does its own thing?
0: Yeah.
1: Oh, so it's a little more pricey. $23.
0: It is $19.95.
1: Oh, man, I went over.
0: Very close. Have you ever looked at your sweet little baby all swaddled up and went, that looks so cozy. I wish there was a grown-up version of that. What would you pay for the adult swaddle?
1: I know you're being sarcastic, but yes, I did look at Brooks as a newborn and thought, you look like you're in a little baby cocoon, a little baby burrito, so nice and cozy. I would love that.
0: Wouldn't it be kind of scary, though, if you were, reliant? Like, you literally couldn't get out unless, your spouse took you out of there?
1: Steven, get me out of here.
0: He wraps you up after he goes to work because he forgot you were in the swaddle. You're just cocooned all day. You know you'd be yourself.
1: Yes, I think you would break out. My infant son broke out of his swaddle.
0: You think you could get out of there?
1: I think so.
0: Oh, my God.
1: So what is it, a blanket?
0: It's a giant compression sleep sack for adults. Basically, you get wrapped inside. It's like it looks like an adult hooded compression bag.
1: $12.
0: $38.98. No way. You know what? Listen, though, those baby ones are expensive, so I'm not surprised that the adult version is pricey, too.
1: That's ridiculous, though.
0: You ever get bored when you're on the toilet?
1: Sometimes.
0: Invest in toilet golf. It's a little putting green you can play while you're on the toilet.
1: Could you imagine? Honey, can you come in here and get my ball?
0: Or if you have the door open, maybe the ball goes all the way out to the bedroom or something. Can't have that.
1: $15.
0: $17.76. Pretty close. How about the personal sauna blanket? Basically, it is a blanket that is heated and you just get drenched in sweat.
1: That's what sounds so gross. Why is it a sauna blanket?
0: Not just a heated blanket?
1: Yeah. What is it doing that it's like creating that steam and mist and sweat? I don't like that. How much is a heated blanket? $20.
0: $129.99. Don't you kind of want to go in there and see how quickly this thing heats up and how hot it gets?
1: Well, is it supposed to make you lose weight, or what's the point? You can't be sleeping with that.
0: I think I would feel like I was getting cooked like a turkey.
1: Yeah, ugh.
0: Can you imagine somebody else is like, want to try my sauna blanket? Be like, no.
1: Is it washed?
0: You do clean it, right? Ew. Yeah. How about a turtle shell for humans?
1: What?
0: An enormous stuffed turtle shell that a person could actually crawl inside. There's no benefit to it other than if you just want to feel safe, you go inside.
1: Wait, so you can like hide in there?
0: That's the idea, yeah.
1: You're not wearing it around. I guess you could.
0: I reckon you could if you wanted to.
1: So it's like a giant stuffed animal almost that you're crawling inside of. $40.
0: This thing is $39.99.
1: Come on. But I was over.
0: By a penny, but so close.
1: Why are you celebrating my failure?
0: Impressed. I mean, I understand Price is Right rules. You went over, so you lost. But wow, look how close you were.
1: Yeah, thanks.
0: And finally, an automatic hair braider. You insert sections of hair into this handheld machine, and it automatically twists them together in a braid. Now, I think about how often we, like, rip our children away from, like, cooking things that my wife is using. I can't imagine actually wanting to twist it into a machine on purpose, but what would you pay for that?
1: So it's like a handheld device, right?
0: Mm-hmm.
1: Listen, they had these when we were children, and you take your little strands of hair, and you put them under these, like, metal clips, and it twists your hair. I had one as a child, and it hurts, and your hair can get all twisted and tangled bad. $18.
0: $39.99.
1: That's too expensive.
0: $39.99. I mean, at least it's something where it's meant to do that, and you didn't just like get caught in a blender.
1: But it doesn't work right. Like it's a tricky thing to use.
0: I used one. That's why I have no hair now. I'll get ripped right out of it.
2: And here's what's coming up next. I need that.
0: This TRQ out of the box of totally random questions. And this one does require a little honesty, it looks like. When is the last time you were caught in a lie? It doesn't have to be a major lie by any means. It could be something stupid. It might be funny if it was something dumb you lied about. When is the last time you got caught in a lie? It's on the way in the TRQ.
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0: lie, which I'm sure parents tell their kids all the time. My son is obsessed with bubbles, and we have this like truck that blows bubbles, and we'll do it a little bit, but then sometimes we're doing it inside and it gets to be a little messy. And so I tried to stop it, and it was perfect timing because the truck ran out of bubbles. And so Brooks wants me to, he wants like more bubbles. And I'm telling him, I said, we're all out of bubbles, no bubbles. Steven's like, what do you mean? There's a whole refill of bubbles right there.
1: Steven, what are you doing?
0: I said, I'm aware, Steven. I don't want more bubbles in the house.
1: And guess what? Them bubbles went right in that truck.
0: Of course. Steven filled it up. And then I said, you and Brooks can play with the bubbles.
1: Take that truck outside, why don't you?
0: That's how I felt. I was like, I was just saying that to Brooks. I can see there's bubbles, but I didn't want to tell him that.
1: I really like this thing that's going on where stuff that annoys me or we've outgrown in my household, I bring for you. And I have some items that I was like, this is such an outdoor toy. And it's like getting to the point of the year where I know I'm dooming you to having this like floating around in your apartment.
0: Oh, gosh.
1: So I'm like, I'm reluctant to bring it because I know I've just cursed you. But I feel like I just got the green flag if that's allowed.
0: Bubbles inside?
1: Yeah.
0: We allow a lot of things that we probably shouldn't. Splashing in the bathtub? Go for it. I just wipe up all the water.
1: All right. I have some things for you then.
0: Thanks.
1: They may or may not be annoying toys. Oh, no.
0: That cube you brought is like Brooke's favorite toy, and it is so annoying. Find the sound that goes like this. And it's a bunch of drums.
1: I don't know what it is. Some of them toys, like, I don't know if you just get immune to them or what it is, but eventually you'll just, like, you won't even hear it anymore, man.
0: I do think you, like, kind of tune it out after a while. He has this dancing crab that, like, plays this, like, techno, ding, ding, ding, ding, like, crazy upbeat song. It will keep going off, and, like, I don't even realize it for, like, 10 minutes, and I'm like, the crab's still on. Someone shut that off.
1: There's times that I leave for work in the morning, and I'm like, how's nobody noticed this all night long playing in the living room? Yeah. I don't know, man. You got caught in some sort of lie. It's the TRQ. What was the lie?
2: Well, it wasn't that big of a lie, but I told my husband that our favorite candy was gone just so I could finish it myself.
1: There you go.
2: And he caught me, so I was embarrassed.
1: So it's even worse if he caught you, like, eating it. If you're, like, hiding in the bathroom eating a whole bunch of, like, Reese's Ghosts or something, that's not a good day.
0: Like, there's chocolate all over your face.
1: They're gone now.
0: I don't know.
1: Speaking of, do you like the Reese's Ghosts? Because, I like very yummy.
0: No, I don't like any of the themed Reese's. I think it's a different recipe where the chocolate's too thin and there's too much peanut butter. It's, like, a different consistency.
1: I know this makes no sense. For me, it's all, what shape is it? So, like, the Reese's...
0: What's the best?
1: The trees and the Reese's pumpkins, I don't think are very good.
0: Agreed.
1: The Reese's ghosts, those are pretty good.
0: Maybe I need to try it, because I don't like the pumpkins or the trees.
1: Pumpkins and trees, I don't know, the ratio's off. For some reason,
0: agreed.
1: The ghost hits
0: the
1: right
0: ratio
1: for me.
0: Is off. And I almost think the chocolate seems more waxy and thin and, like, watery versus where a nice cup, it's, like, thick and you get, like, a little crunch of chocolate.
1: You know, they can't say we don't tackle important things on this show.
0: Well, maybe we need to do, I'll have to do a ghost taste test.
1: We can do that. I would say we could do like a blind taste test, but I have to cut them up or something because I feel like you could like feel it.
0: Okay, I won't feel around, what shape? This is a ghost. They feel like blobs. Yeah.
1: What is the time you're caught in some sort of lie? What was it? What was the aftermath of that? 237, it's call, text, voice memo of the Playhouse. This is Play Panic at the Disco. I write sins, not tragedies. Y94, 6:20 in the morning.

0: And the 194 Playhouse, totally random question. When is the last time you were caught in some sort of lie?
1: Someone said, I told my husband I only spent $40 at Target. The actual total was $96, and I forgot he could see my bank account. He didn't even say anything. He just sent me a screenshot of the transaction with $40 underneath question or with $40 question mark underneath it.
0: Oh, I forgot about a couple things.
1: Oops. Oh, wait, that was the actual total. Sorry.
0: That was the other Target trip. One of them was $40. The other one was a little bit more.
1: Someone else said, I told my daughter we were out of her favorite cereal because I wanted her to eat something else for breakfast. She opened the pantry and pulled the box out. I had it hidden behind oatmeal and some crackers. And she just looked at me and said, Mom, we aren't out. It was just behind the crackers.
0: It was just hidden in this very odd place, Mom.
1: I found it.
0: Last time you were caught in some sort of lie, whether it was a major one, minor one.
2: I was basically just ignoring everybody and having a me day. And my boyfriend had called me and texted me. And he basically came over to my house. And I had the phone in my hand. And he's like, babe, what's going on? I called you. And I'm like, oh, I guess my phone is still on silent. And then my mother called and my phone rang as loud as can be while in my hand. And he was like, doesn't sound silent now.
0: It's sad that a person needs to lie just for like a little time to themselves, though. That is sad.
1: I do feel bad. This one, I feel like, used to happen to me. Someone said, I told my sister I didn't borrow her sweater, and then she came over and I was wearing her sweater. Honestly, I forgot I had it on. She didn't even say anything. She just pointed at me and I realized, oh, I'm wearing it.
0: Well, I don't know where this came from. This is yours?
1: I didn't realize that.
0: No clue. You have something you're just a little crampy about these days? On many a Monday, I like to open up that Playhouse vent line just to give you a chance to rage out a bit. If you have a pet peeve, annoyance, a grievance of some kind, the vent line is wide open after Teddy Swims. Mr. Know-It-All, 194-625.

0: Zero and BK, the 194 Morning Playhouse. You have a Monday come along, and it's a really easy day. The easiest day of the week just to get swept up in your own annoyances, pet peeves, grievances over the past week, things you don't really look forward to over the next couple of days. What are those things? We open up the vent line just to give you a chance to get that off your chest, and then maybe you start your week a little better on the right foot by at least having got it off your chest a little bit.
1: Getting it out of there. Yeah, I think that you just kind of talk it out. You'll feel better.
0: You got some vents you're willing to share with the group?
1: I always have vents. But this one, I want to first say I appreciate that Stephen cooks for us. I appreciate that. What I don't appreciate is the amount of dishes he uses when he cooks. It is an unnecessary amount. For example, yesterday, this is after dinner, we were just sitting on the couch watching TV, and we both got a little snacky. We got hungry. He offered to make us ramen. We each wanted two different flavors, so he had two pots going. That's normal, okay? Now, this is where things get tricky. He went to dump out some of the water. He dumped out my entire pot of noodles. On accident. I thought like he just got rid of all the water.
0: Oh, no.
1: He dumped noodles and all. He was like, I couldn't see because the lights were off and we were trying to be quiet. Brooks was sleeping. He dumped out my entire pot of noodles. So now we're down to this one pot of noodles for his ramen. And he's like, I'm just going to split mine in half because I already made two packs. He made two packs for himself. And instead of just...
0: Somebody likes his ramen.
1: And instead of just like using that pot and then putting it into two separate bowls, he took it from that pot, put it into one large bowl to then separate into two bowls for each of us. Do you see what I'm saying? Like he makes an unnecessary amount of dishes all the time. He will take things from the stove, put them into a different bowl to then put into other bowls. Or plates. It drives me nuts. It's so many. And then we have like a mountain of dishes in the sink. And it's where did all these come from?
0: And then are you the one that has to clean the unnecessary bowls? Because if he's at least cleaning them, well, then use whatever you want to use.
1: I'm doing the dishes.
0: Yeah.
1: And I also cleaned up the noodle mess in the sink.
0: I thought this story was going to go, I thought he was going to end up feeding you sink noodles.
1: No.
0: Because you've ever had that before where, like, food gets in the sink and you're trying to decide, like, is this
1: dirty
0: enough that I am not willing to eat this?
1: Well, the sink was all nice and clean. We probably could have ate the sink noodles, but Stephen was just like, he'll share his. But there were so many dishes.
0: Your vent line vent is something you want to gripe about today?
2: I'm so sick of these phones. We gotta wake up, America, okay? Everybody's heads are down. Nobody's looking at each other. You're literally, a girl in Philly got hit by a bus because she was looking at her phone and so was the bus driver. I mean, guys, wake up. We've got to start connecting again. Please, I'm so sick of these phones. In the car, in the subway, walking. Give me a break.
0: So I guess I don't know anything specifically about like the news story you're referencing, but I just know in general, how many things have we seen lately where like, especially Gen Z, Gen Alpha, I feel like we're seeing a societal pushback on the phones. We're getting off the screens a little bit. So that's good.
1: Are we though? Because I was at the grocery store and people in the parking lot are looking at their phone. You need to, in a parking lot, be aware of your surroundings. Other cars, getting kidnapped, that's a fear of mine. Just be aware.
0: Wise words, Amy.
1: I'm serious. Be aware of your surroundings. Stop looking at your phone. Wait until you get in the store.
0: If this really is a thing where we do kind of like lay off the phones a little bit, I'm so happy. It is time. We're all, myself included, we're all offenders of it. It's time just to back up a little bit. Get back to talking to each other, man.
1: I do agree. We got to put the phones away a little bit.
0: And you know
1: not
0: what?
1: All of them, but just for a little.
0: People are interesting, and they don't have to be on a screen to be interesting. Just live life a little bit. See your surroundings. Oh, look, the leaves are changing. You know how you'd notice that? Stop staring at your phone.
1: Speaking of the leaves changing, I need to find this again. There's a website that tells you the peak time for leaves to change. And for Fargo, I think we were October. So if you're looking for some good fall photos, you got to wait until October.
0: And then hit up like Lindenwood or something and snap, snap.
1: Yeah, I think it was like October 16th. I'll have to find the website again and look it up. But I believe it was sometime in October.
0: I wouldn't mind it like a little bit longer with the nice weather because I had a bunch of grass seed that I laid a little late in the season. And it's definitely not growing.
1: I can't believe it went from so warm to like chilly.
0: That stinks. Are we seeing some vent line vents?
1: Someone said, I spent Sunday cleaning my refrigerator because something smelled so weird. Ended up finding the culprit way in the back, but I was mad because I had to throw away food I completely forgot I bought. And someone else said, I'm already annoyed about this week because I have to take my car in for an oil change. And every time I do, they somehow find 100 other things my car needs fixed.
0: Sometimes just saying it out loud makes you a little less PO'd, right? The vent line is wide open.

0: Zero and Amy K in the 194 Morning Playhouse with the vent line wide open.
1: Someone said, my vent is, I'm not feeling great at all, and I have class at 9. Someone else said, my sister called me Saturday to vent about our mom, and by the time we hung up, I was also so irritated at my mom, even though I had no idea what was going on before the phone call. And someone else said, I'm already irritated because I have to go to the dentist this week. I know it's not a big deal, but every time they ask if I floss regularly, I become this terrible liar, and I know my gums are going to bleed. I'm supposed to go to the dentist, and you know what I remembered? I have my son's 18-month-old doctor appointment at the same time. So I'm going to have to reschedule my dentist appointment, and I've been putting off this cleaning forever. So who knows when I'm going to get in next.
0: It's hard to get in, too. They're all so busy.
1: I know. It's literally on my to-do list. Reschedule dentist appointment.
0: As far as the flossing goes, here's the thing. I think you could floss 8 times a day, have pristine teeth, and they'd probably still make you feel weird about flossing. I think the other thing you should know is everybody lies, and they can tell, right? That's their arena. They can tell who's flossing. They know. Like, don't bother.
1: I don't think you need to say you're great at it. Why don't you just kind of, well, it's like you're telling the truth. You're bending it a little bit where you're like, I'm not the best. Just say you're not the best, because that's true. You're not the best at it, but you might not be
0: the
1: worst.
0: Teach me how to floss.
1: You don't need to say teach me. Just say I'm not the best. I know it's something I could do better. That's all you have to say. And they're like, okay, this person probably doesn't floss.
0: Toxic trait of mine, I can't say teach me without hearing how to Dougie.
1: The way you were just saying teach me, and then you wanted to sing that
0: teach me
1: song.
0: How to flossy, yeah, teach me how to flossy. You got a vent today?
2: I don't know if everyone doesn't know this or not, but there's actually like a specific way to load a dishwasher. Every single dishwasher has like a manual, and like it seems as if everybody just like throws that manual away and pretends that this is just a free-for-all.
0: Probably.
2: It's not. There's like, it was built a way so that you put the dishes in a certain way and they come out clean. If you don't put them in that way, they will not come out clean. And there will be some dishes clean and some dishes not clean. And it's just one of those things. Just go online, Google it, how to load a dishwasher, okay? And then everyone will have clean dishes and I won't be ripping my hair out. Just load the dishwasher the right way.
0: I do agree that not everybody seems to know what they're doing when they're shoving stuff in a dishwasher. I will say this, though. I'm a nerd about a lot of stupid stuff. I really am. I have never once thought, please let me sit and read my instruction manual to my dishwasher.
1: Yeah, what's the best way to load this? No thanks. I'm going to load it how I load it, and then if it's dirty, I'm either going to wash it or just put it back in the dishwasher again.
0: If I want to leave half a chicken carcass on my plate and shove it in that dishwasher, I should do that.
1: That's
0: I should
1: so
0: get
1: gross.
0: To.
1: I'm not going to do that. That's disgusting. Ew.
0: Haven't we all, though, have that embarrassing moment in life where, and it's either like a landlord, a handyman, your significant other, a parent, and you're like, man, I don't know what's going on with this dishwasher. It just doesn't work. And then all of a sudden they open up that magic hole and they're like, well, it's because you clearly don't rinse because look at all this food.
1: Listen, I don't think that's something we've all had. I thought you were going to say something like you take out a bowl and you didn't realize there's still like crusty food on it and you put it away. And then someone else gets in. They're like, what's on this bowl? I've had that happen.
0: You know what, though? When you have one of those dishwashers, it's kind of impressive. And you're like, I'm actually surprised this dish is clean. That's a fun dishwasher to have.
1: He was able to clean it still.
0: There's like some super crud on there, and you're like, I don't know where it is, but it's not on the plate anymore. Pretty happy.
1: Gross. You had to know, like, this ended up somewhere, right?
0: Hopefully down the drain.
1: Ew.
0: We don't know.
1: Someone said my friend came over Saturday, borrowed my phone charger, ended up leaving with it. And someone else said, I ordered takeout this weekend, specifically asked for no onions. They gave me extra onions. I picked them all off, but the entire meal tasted like onions, and it ruined the food for me.
0: Your vents at 237. It's call, text, voice memo, the Playhouse.
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0: Just trying to get that stuff off your chest in the 194 Morning Playhouse vent line.
1: Someone said, I finally got my bathroom cleaned yesterday, and then my toddler went in there with toothpaste, somehow got it on the mirror, the counter, the floor. I had it cleaned for, I think, 4 minutes.
0: Messy.
1: But it probably smells minty fresh.
0: You know, that it probably does. That it does. You got a vent today?
2: Oh, man, let me tell you. Today, I was supposed to fly for some work, and I'm on my way to the airport, and I realize I don't have my wallet. I left my wallet at home. It's got my ID card, my credit card, everything. Of course, I'm not flying. So I had to turn around. I went home, got the wallet, missed my flight. Now I'm scheduled to go for another flight, and it should leave in about 2 hours from now, if I'm lucky.
0: I guess at least it was that close. Like, if it only, all that, only throws you off 2 hours, that's a win, man.
1: Someone said, my family decided we need to take group pictures this weekend, and it took 25 minutes to try to get everyone to look at the camera at the same time, and they didn't even hire a professional. My grandma asked her neighbor to take our picture. The final picture still has a bunch of people blinking. It looks so bad. I would be annoyed if you made the whole family get together, and it's just like, I have the neighbor coming over to take our picture.
0: Carl, can you stop mowing the lawn for a second and come over here? Oh, is Carl a photographer? Ah, no, he's a dentist.
1: He's just my neighbor. I figured he could do this.
0: Nice guy. You got a vent today?
3: I tried to order groceries to my new apartment, and somehow I managed to forget to change the address. So they sent all my things, eggs, milk, the whole nine yards, to my old address where my ex lives. And that's just so awkward.
0: Did you go get your groceries? Are you going to get your groceries?
3: I don't know if it's worth it. I might just reorder them.
0: It's absolutely worth it, you psycho. Like, why would you do that? Why just give him food?
1: But, like, is it too late? Like, I don't know if... I wonder if there's anything you could have done in the app. They might have helped you. You could have been like, oh, my God, that was the wrong address. I had this happen, kind of. I had an Uber take me home, and I moved. And my old address was still in there. So like when I did like home, it brought me to my old apartment, and I was like, we're on the interstate. And I'm like, wait, we're going the wrong way. It was taking me to West Fargo. And I'm like, this is when I lived in Moorhead. I was like, I'm in Moorhead now. And he's like, the address is da da da. And I was like, that's my old apartment. And he's like, okay. And like helped me like cancel it and change it. But it was still, I'm like, where am I going?
0: Honestly, it would have fit your personality perfectly to like get out of that vehicle and be like, thank you, and call a new Uber from that random complex.
1: I would have had to wait at that old apartment complex outside. It was like 2 a.m.
0: Not happening.
1: No.
0: Huh? I'm actually shocked that you were comfortable being like, where are we going?
1: I was shocked. I had like the wherewithal to realize like, wait, we're going the wrong way on the interstate. We're supposed to be going to Moorhead.
0: At least, because I'm guessing, you know, I just assume you've been drinking.
1: Obviously.
0: At least you didn't just get out and go like, wait a second. Where am I? Why am I in my old apartment? Or just like get angry and like start banging on the door.
1: Thank goodness I was able to catch it. But that, I've been there, so I feel for her.
0: Any final vent line, Vince?
1: Yeah, this sounds like something you would do. Someone said, my husband said he was going to cook us dinner on Sunday, and I was so excited. He made us frozen pizza.
0: I mean, he did cook dinner.
1: Someone else said, I spent Saturday helping a friend clean her apartment, and she kept saying, I'm sorry, it's so messy. And I was just looking around and thinking, this is already spotless compared to my house.
0: Yeah, no, it's fine.
1: Yeah, it's not bad.
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0: Check in with Elliot in the 194 Stupid News headquarters here in a couple of minutes. He has the out of place is what he calls it edition of Stupid Stories today. Just a couple of things that don't seem like they belong where they're at. All that normal on the nope on the way to
4: the Playhouse.
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3: And for today, well, maybe it's a case of things a little bit out of place. Something just doesn't seem right here. And we start with a national anthem. Now, I didn't know this, but apparently a trumpet can just stop working. And this happened to be at the case at a Diamondbacks baseball game where the guy was doing the national anthem. The trumpet stopped working, so he just switched a...

0: You know, honestly, he's that's pretty good voice. Like, if you have to go to a backup, you know, that's not bad. Now, we move to another one, and this is a TV interview where AI actress Tilly Norwood was being interviewed, apparently glitched out, started speaking Cantonese during the interview.
1: Are the other actors real actors, or are they computer-generated images?
2: They're all digital twins, just like me. 他哋其實以一種混合製作，以為就有真正嘅導演、編劇、紅劍嘅係參與。
3: Tilly, if I could just ask you a question, you suddenly seem to be speaking Chinese completely randomly for no reason. Why did you do that?
2: Oh, my apologies. It seems I had a little hiccup there. I certainly didn't mean to start speaking Chinese or impersonate peers. Sometimes my wires get a bit crossed, you know?
0: It's just, I don't know, something about that is just like incredibly eerie. I don't know. Stupid stories. Always a click away. 184.com.

0: Fargo Moorhead's Playhouse of the Morning, Y94.0, and Amy Kay with Normal or Nope. Do these members of the Playhouse family sound totally normal or... Yeah, no, not really. Normal or nope, if my significant other says, try this, and holds food toward my mouth, I will almost instantly eat it, even if I don't know what it is. Apparently, I have the survival instincts of a baby bird.
1: Well, it's not like he's going to poison you, right? Why wouldn't you? He thinks it's good or interesting, wants you to try it.
0: So I think try this is a fairly innocent thing. Have you ever had to kind of take a step back and decide, like, when someone says, like, smell this? Or is it like, no, tell me what I'm in for.
1: Now, is it like, ugh, you need to smell this?
0: Or are you handing a candle towards my face? Or
1: oh,
0: is it some sort
1: you need
0: of food?
1: To smell this.
0: Or, yeah.
1: I think it's how it's said.
0: Absolutely, yes. I'd probably eat something shoved in my face. I'm going to sniff. I'm doing a double take.
1: Yeah, I think if someone's saying, try this, it's usually in a good way. Or if they're like, oh, you're not going to believe how this tastes. Try this.
0: Normal or nope. When I'm driving somewhere new, I often look at Google Street View beforehand because I want to know what it looks like, including the building, the parking situation, etc., before I even get there.
1: Same, but I think it's an anxiety thing. I do it so I know what to expect. If I'm going to a new place, I want to know, what is the parking situation? Is there a lot for me to park? If I have to park on the street, I'm probably not going to come. And what does it look like? So I just have a nice visual.
0: Certain places, maybe. That's more of a traveling thing for me.
1: What?
0: It's normal if I'm traveling. If it's here in town, like, what in the Fargo-Moorhead surrounding area is going to surprise me that much that I need to stare at it before I go there? I probably have driven past it before.
1: No way. I'm doing it for things in town, a place I haven't been to. Let me get a good idea where this is. Actually, what is it? Oh, it's right next to this building. So then I know once I get close to whatever building, here's where I'm supposed to be going.
0: Normal or nope. When I'm staying at somebody else's home and I wake up before everybody else, I will stay in the guest room way longer than necessary because I don't want to be lurking around their house when they wake up.
1: I think that is kind of normal.
0: Mm-hmm.
1: Unless it's like, is it your mom's house? You might as well get out and get out there.
0: Yeah, if it's anything other than parents' house. Like if it's just like some random, you know, or if it's like your significant other's family's house.
1: Then you're staying in the room.
0: I'm staying in that room, or I'm trying to wake you up because I'm like, can you get up, please? Because I don't want to be out there by myself.
1: Yeah, you're the one who used to live here, so you need to get out and like make me feel welcome here.
0: Because you would feel like you're intruding a little bit if like even the in-laws walk out and they're like, oh, see, you've already found the kitchen.
1: Made yourself coffee, at
0: huh?
1: home.
0: I would much rather I'll do something to at least wake her up so I don't have to be the only one out there.
1: Yeah, you kind of just wait until you hear, oh, it sounds like someone else is out there. Maybe I should. It's time for me to join them.
0: And lastly, normal or nope, I occasionally turn on airplane mode and tell people my phone died because I don't want to answer anybody without feeling guilty and I don't want to ignore them. That's just an easy way to do it.
1: I think it's, yeah, why not? You don't have to explain anybody anything. I don't think you need to tell them that your phone died.
0: Well, I mean, not to even get on a list. That's a nope for me because I'm lucky if I even think to put on airplane mode on an airplane.
1: Stop. Serious?
0: Yeah.
1: What if, like, there's never been a time, because I heard it, like, as a hack, you can make your phone charge faster if it's on airplane mode.
0: Oh, no, I didn't know that. That's kind of a neat hack.
1: I don't know if it's true or not, but well, I've tried it. Sometimes I'll do it. If it's, like, at the weekend and I know there's no one I need to answer, I'll put it on airplane mode.
0: Wow. Okay. So that explains a lot.
1: Most of the time it's me napping though.
0: Wow.
1: And
0: I
1: always have it on sleep or like work mode.
2: Coming up next.
0: And Am I the Jerk here in a couple of minutes? Got a member of the Playhouse family that she's throwing a birthday party for her kiddo. Hooray.
1: Oh, fun.
0: But there's something that she's doing or rather not doing that might make her the total jerk. That and Amy K's Urban Dictionary word of the day on the way.
2: The Y94 Morning Playhouse.
0: Now, how you start your day really does set the tone for the rest of it. You got to have something, you know, at least filling to eat in the morning.
1: Yeah, swing on into Circle K, whether you're getting breakfast, a snack for later in the day, you want that coffee, that energy drink. 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

0: In honor of the first day of Pick Your Purse, the word is purse transfer. And this is the process of moving everything from one purse to the other purse and realizing, like, you've been carrying around things you didn't need in months, or you realize it's garbage, like 8 pens. There might be a screwdriver in there, a handful of dirty tissues. And you're just like, what is in this purse?
1: Probably a good excuse for just like a freshen up of, I guess I can throw this stuff away now at least.
0: Toss it out. You put all the good things, the things you're actually using, in the new purse.
1: I guess technically speaking, we'll be doing a different kind of purse transfer, hopefully at 8:10 today.
0: Yeah, make sure you're registered, 194.com.

0: quite ready for this. So our kid is having a birthday party, and I am like, no booze. Okay. My husband, on the other hand, is like, babe, we got to have booze at the party because, yeah, it's a kid's party, but there's adults.
1: For the adults.
0: But I'm like, dude, it's 2.5 hours. We don't need booze. So that's where we're at. We're going back and forth. He wants booze. I don't. The kids are going to be around. It's the kid's party. Why can't adults just hold off for a couple hours, you know?
1: Okay, so you guys are fighting about it. And would you be the jerk if you don't have booze at a kid's birthday party? I'm going to say no. I don't think you'd be a jerk at all.
2: I mean, no, you're not a jerk, but I kind of get where the husband is coming from. It's a party. Why not? Like, if it's my family.
1: Not that kind of party.
2: Yes, okay. I don't think everyone's getting wasted, but could you have beer in the cooler? You don't need to have hard liquor out and be serving shots and jello shots and things like that. People aren't getting wasted, but have a beer. Why not?
1: I've seen it both ways. I think it's just a house by house thing. You know your circle and family probably better than most. You know, if you have a bunch of Amy's in the family, they might be a little surprised, but I think most people would not necessarily be shocked if it's just like soda and water and juice.
2: Yeah, I do. I think that's fine, but I think you know your family the best, like Zero was saying. I think if my family came over and they're like, whoa, there's no alcohol, they'd be like, what's going on? And think it's strange.
1: I was really looking forward to doing shots out of these Paw Patrol
2: Listen,
1: cups.
2: Listen, I said we don't need to do shots. There doesn't need to be hard liquor, but you could have some beer in the cooler and you don't have to make, like, we're not doing beer bongs and everyone's getting hammered, but it's just there for an option. You might have one beer.
1: Again, I've seen it both ways. I don't think you'd be a jerk. I don't think anybody's actually going to be that judgy. You know, if you are worried about certain people, you could say, like, listen, we're not going to have anything, but if you feel like you have to have a beer outside, bring a cooler.
2: Someone did say, what kind of party are we talking? Is this like a friend birthday party? No, absolutely not. I would not drop my kid off at a party where there's drinking. I mean, like, I would assume it's for like the parents and everything to be drinking, like, so you'd be staying at the party, right?
1: You know what, though, think about it. Is it a birthday party where it's just like this kid that's so little, they like an infant or a toddler, they don't maybe know any other kids yet, so it's just them
2: Adults.
1: And their family? If you were dropping your kid off there because they're of an age where you're just like, all right, have fun, Timmy, I'll pick you up in a couple hours, and you recognize the fact that all the adults that are going to be drinking, you would feel maybe a certain way about it. I don't disagree with that. That is maybe
2: off-putting.
1: I think
2: then, yeah, you would probably stay at the party, right?
1: You're babysitting your own kid and all the drunk adults.
2: I don't think they're getting hammered. Why is there no moderation at this party?
1: I don't know, man.
2: There's moderation. You don't need to drink crazy.
1: I'm just knocking stuff over in our studio here. Don't mind me.
2: That's all right.
1: I just threw a camera across the room by accident.
2: Moving things around.
1: Your feelings on this. Is she a jerk if she does not have booze at the kid's birthday party?
3: No, I don't think she's a jerk at all. Why would anybody expect booze at a kid's party? Like, first off, I assume it's probably during the day. People are driving their children home. Like, that is absolutely ridiculous.
1: So if anything, you think it'd be weirder if there was booze there?
3: That's just such a bad look, I feel like, for the person who's hosting the party. Like, I just, as many people might be happy, as many people would be judging her.
1: Okay, are we seeing some texted votes, and am I the jerk?
2: Someone said beer is one thing, getting drunk is another. We always have like beer, seltzers at any party, whether for its adult or kids. Nobody's getting hammered. My husband usually grills, has a drink. Other parents grab one if they want, but if they don't, there's water, there's pop. It feels more like a barbecue than a kid's birthday party. Someone else said, my rule is if you brought your kid, you don't get drunk. We had a parent at my son's party last year who had way too much to drink. She was loud, kept hugging everyone. Eventually, someone had to drive her and her kid home. It was kind of embarrassing for her and uncomfortable for everyone else.
1: Andrea wants to know if she's a total jerk if she does not have any booze for adults at her kid's birthday party. Feel like we got to specify.
2: Yes.
1: 237. It's called text voice memo with your votes.
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Hate to give the satisfaction asking how you're doing now. How's the castle built of people you pretend to care about? Just what you wanted. Look at you, cool guy, you got it. I see the

0: It's 725 Playhouse, 0 and Amy K, 194 doing Am I the Jerk?
1: You're a jerk. You're a jerk. You're a jerk.
0: And today, pondering whether or not she might be a little bit of a jerk is Playhouse family member Andrea. Here's a quick 30-second recap, okay?
2: Our kid is having a birthday party, and I am like, no booze, okay? My husband, on the other hand, is like, babe, we got to have booze at the party because, yeah, it's a kid's party, but there's adults. But I'm like, dude, it's 2.5 hours. We don't need booze. So that's where we're at. We're going back and forth. He wants booze. I don't. The kids are going to be around. It's the kid's party. Why can't adults just hold off for a couple hours, you know?
0: Now, we're seeing kind of votes on both sides, honestly.
3: Yeah, someone said, not the jerk, it's a kid's party, not the bar. I might be the boring one here, but I don't want alcohol at a kid's party. Someone else said, I would compromise. We had an argument like this over my son's first birthday. My husband wanted alcohol. I didn't. We ended up having a few beers available for the adults, but it wasn't like it was advertised or put front and center. People who wanted one could grab one from the cooler. Nobody got drunk, and that worked for us. Someone else said, not the jerk, and I had to stop doing this because of one parent. We used to have alcohol at our kids' parties until one dad got completely wasted, started an argument with his wife in front of everyone. Luckily, the kids were downstairs in the basement playing. After that, we decided birthdays are alcohol-free.
0: Not that I think it's necessary by any means or whatever expected there. I will say that it does force a conversation that doesn't happen enough because there's like a weird age range where you're like, as a parent, dropping your kid off somewhere, you don't really know if they think you're staying or not, if they don't volunteer that. So you kind of like do this weird loiter thing where it's like you're trying to assess whether or not you're supposed to go.
3: Are there
0: or
3: other
0: not.
3: Parents uh-huh. still there?
0: So at least if there was like a cooler of adult beverages, it'd be very clear they thought you were hanging out.
3: Also, like, I'm assuming this is a party at your home.
0: Yeah.
3: If you're going to like Sky Zone,
0: obviously
3: I don't
0: not
3: think,
0: then, yeah.
3: Yeah, there's like alcohol. I think it all depends on the venue.
0: Yeah, it'd have to be like the backyard, living room, yeah. That kind of thing. Is she a jerk if she does not have booze offerings at her kid's birthday party?
4: Oh my God. I've been to parties where there's no booze, and those are the worst boring parties. That's not fair to the adult. You got to sit there and you got to be bored. You got to be with a bunch of parents you don't even know. That's like that. First of all, that like it helps one of us to get to know each other. But it's so boring. You need booze, wine, something, a wine cooler, something. I think they're being cheap and it's boring and it's corny.
0: Okay.
3: Someone said, not the jerk. My parents used to do it. Growing up, every birthday party, we had alcohol. Parents were drinking beer. Nobody was getting drunk, but they were just hanging out. Honestly, it never seemed weird to me until I became a parent and I realized people have very strong opinions about this. So we do no alcohol. And someone said, my husband would say it's rude to not have it. He thinks anytime we invite people over, you need alcohol. Birthday party, alcohol. Thanksgiving, alcohol. Someone's coming over for 20 minutes. Probably should offer them a beer.
0: Are we seeing like a consensus here or not really?
3: I mean, someone said, not the jerk. People need to learn to have fun without alcohol. I think it's like kind of split. So there's compromises of having like it just like hidden in a cooler where it's like not out where you're like advertising it.
0: Fortunately, the day really belongs to the birthday kid. And I can assure you that their day will not be any less bright if it's not there. So if you decide not to, it'll be okay.
3: Yeah, whatever you want to do, it's your home.
0: How was your birthday, little Jimmy? Well, it was pretty good, but there was no beer.
3: I don't think they're going to say
0: that. Yeah, I think it'll be okay. So either way, but I think most people would be pretty understanding if that
3: yes.
0: is a consensus enough for you, Andrea, okay?
2: Thank you.
0: You bet. Appreciate you being on today. So not too far off here in the 194 Morning Playhouse Group Therapy today with a member of the Playhouse family that found out she's basically the secret wife, for lack of a better term. It's after Alex Warren.
5: They say the holy water's watered down, and this town's lost its faith. Our colors will fade eventually, so if our time is running out, day after day, we'll make the mundane a masterpiece. Oh my, oh my love, I take one look at you, you're taking me out.

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0: Now, there's some large totes. There's some more colorful ones. There's some
1: backpacks.
0: Yeah, all kinds of stuff.
1: Crossbodies. Are you just admiring them? They're so beautiful.
0: There's the one that has, like, I was going to say diamond studded, but it's just studded.
1: Rhinestones.
0: Rhinestone. Let's go rhinestone studded.
1: The Kate Spade studded. It's like purple. Number 12.
0: This time of year because I can really show off all my purse knowledge.
1: I think number 17, that Kate Spade brown suede bag, one of my favorites. And I have a feeling it's going to get picked first because it's like such a fall bag.
0: Well, and it's so soft and
1: it is,
0: fuzzy.
1: It really is soft. It's like, it's the perfect fall, new season, new bag. You need it.
0: Yeah. Pick a purse. 8:10.
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0: Seeking some sage advice today, hopefully not on purposes, or else I might as well just go to the other room, is Marissa. Marissa, what's going on? What do you want to talk about today?
3: Yeah, thanks, you guys, for hearing me out. I'm always kind of on the line of thinking I'm jealous or like thinking there's something up with him. So let me just back up and tell you. So my husband has a woman at work, right, that he talks to all the time. And then he comes home and talks about her all the time. And I'm not saying he talks about her like in a romantic way or anything. It's just that she's like constantly coming up. Like, so he'll be like, she said this today, or she bought lunch, or this is what she brought for lunch. And she knows exactly how I like my coffee. So I've been hearing about this woman so much that I honestly kind of feel like I know her. And then a couple of weeks ago, my husband had this work event. So I'm like, okay, well, I'm going to come with, and we dress up and we go. And we see her almost immediately, and she walks up to me and says, oh my gosh, you're his sister, right?
0: Yeah. No.
3: Yes. And so I was like, no, I'm actually his wife. And she was shocked. Like, I could see the blood run out of her face. She was shocked. She just kind of stood there with her mouth open for a second, and she's like, wait, you're his wife? I say, yeah. And she looked at my husband and said, you never told me you were married or you had a wife. And my husband just kind of like stands there, and she immediately apologizes and says, you know, she honestly had no idea, and that she didn't say anything. And like, he never said anything to her about it. And so we're at this work event. So I like excuse myself, I pull myself together, and you know, we go back and have a nice time. But as soon as we're in the car, I'm like, what the hell was that? And he says, you know, I don't know. It just never came up. It never came up? How does it never come up? I could be in a conversation for 5 minutes with a stranger and I'll be dropping, my husband said, my husband did, my partner, da da da. And he says it never came up. He works with her every single day, by the way. And it's like, How does she know your coffee, but she doesn't know you had a wife? I don't know. I'm just losing my mind
1: over
3: this.
1: Like, he never has mentioned you just like, oh, my wife and I did this over the weekend, or my wife and I are taking this trip. Like, yeah, I agree with you. Naturally, you would come up.
3: It would come up. You know, oh, you're having lasagna for lunch. Oh, my husband's allergic to red sauce. Like, it would come up. I'm like pressing him on this in the car. And he's like, well, she never asked. And it's you. So you never, and he's like, well, I never told her I was single, as if that makes a difference to me. So like, I've been really bothered about this because like, technically, yeah, he didn't lie, but he never told her and he never brought up my name, which hurts my feelings and is really insulting and highly suspicious, I think. But so now I'm wondering if I'm being completely unreasonable for being this bothered about this. Or like, it, for me, it should naturally come up. It's always naturally come up. Oh, yeah, my husband. Oh, Bob, you know, like this or that. But you're talking to somebody every day. Like, you guys have become friends. How do they not know about me? Especially when she knows so much about my husband. She knows what kind of coffee he drinks every day. I don't know if I'm losing my mind, if I'm jealous, or this is actually insane.
0: I think it is a major, major, major concern you never came up. We'll certainly get some calls for you, and I want to touch base after he hears what people have to say. That is very strange that you didn't come up in regular conversation. I think he's into her, man.
1: That's what I think. In normal conversation, just how does that not come up?
0: Yeah, there's keeping work and life separate, and then there's hiding something. And it's just, it is weird to, in just conversation, you just casually didn't get referenced. That is concerning.
1: Like, on a Monday, what'd you do this weekend? Oh, my husband and I laid around and watched TV all day. Like, you bring up what you did. How have you never been mentioned?
0: I don't know a good reason why that. I think he's into her. I don't know why that just wouldn't come up.
1: And this is what I thought. Someone pointed it out. Does he not wear a wedding ring, or does he take it off at work? That's what I want to know. She's never noticed the ring on his finger? Oh, I see you're wearing a wedding ring.
0: 237, it's call, text, voice memo of the Playhouse. She just has never been mentioned to this woman that is basically his work wife, for lack of a better term for her, and she's the secret wife. Now, this woman comes up at home plenty, but apparently Marissa's never come up at work. Your thoughts. 237, it's call, text, voice memo of the Playhouse.
4: You've played it cool and I played it dumb. Don't you think I'm a little too young to be messed with like that? So convincing, you made it look fun. Laugh it off, but the damage is done. Saying, baby, just relax.

0: Zero. Amy Kate is the 194 Playhouse doing group therapy. Some feedback for Marissa. Playhouse family member Marissa is struggling because she's got a husband, and this husband routinely brings up this woman at work that, you know, will bring him coffee, and, you know, it almost sounds like she's got like a work wife almost. Like they've gotten pretty close.
1: Yes, it's his work wife. He's telling stories about the work wife at home. She's getting him lunch, and finally, she gets to meet the work wife.
0: There's some sort of work event, and you know, of course she's interested to meet this woman. Wouldn't you be if you heard so much about her?
1: 100%. I'd be creeping her on social media right away.
0: Even if you're not suspicious, you want to meet someone that obviously means so much to your dear, dear husband. And when they meet, this woman at work to Marissa goes, "Oh, you must be his sister." This woman, you know, they had a very awkward exchange because she had no idea that this man was married. Has never once apparently brought up the fact that he's married, Marissa by name, even just the phrase "my wife." And she was kind of taken aback by it. And the way that Marissa describes it, I almost feel like she was so taken aback that it made her uncomfortable. Like, how did I not know this is a married man?
1: She apologized. Mm-hmm. I mean, the work wife apologized and said, like, "You've never told me you were married." Like, kind of called him out.
0: It's super awkward. And now she's like, "Well, where do I go from here?" And he really downplayed it very, very much. So didn't seem to think it was weird that she'd never come up. I didn't tell her I was single either. Brr. What are your feelings?
1: Someone said, "I think Zero hit it right on the nail. She comes up in your guys' conversation, but you haven't come up in theirs. Sketchy. The she never asked would make me so mad. Like, your wife isn't a secret. You don't have to wait for someone to ask if you're married before mentioning them." And someone said, "Yes, that would be very concerning if your husband comes home from work and talks all evening about this woman at work, but goes to work and never mentions you. I would seriously be concerned. He should either be getting a new job or I'd be getting a new husband."
0: What do you think for?
2: I mean, she's a full-grown woman. If she thinks she's losing her mind,
0: yeah.
2: I don't know. It's he brings her up all the time at home, but never the wife up at work. Come on, use your adult critical thinking skills.
0: Mm-hmm. It just, the balance is wrong, that all the time he's bringing up this person at home, but he's never once thought to bring you up at work. That's weird.
1: Someone said, "I'd be bothered too. How do you not come up in conversation?" Someone said, "I hate men. Stupid as hell." They said some other things, which is things I can't say on the radio.
3: I think, like, I have to give the guy a little credit because most men are stupid and they don't think, "Oh, I should bring up the love of my life." But
1: so why
3: it is
1: are you
3: also
1: giving him
3: very
1: credit?
3: Stupid. I've been in situations before where just the topic doesn't come up, but I do agree to where if you're talking so much about this woman, you're going to cause some red flags for your wife on, "Do you ever talk about me? Do you ever, you know, tell her who you sleep with every night?" And I don't know how either the work wife didn't see any signs but the real wife is 100% correct on, you know, should she be worried about her husband potentially cheating on her at work?
0: Or wanted to leave that door open. "Well, I know for sure I'm not going to sleep with this woman if I mention I'm married."
1: Someone said, "I'm kind of on the husband's side here. Some people really don't talk about their personal lives at work. I have a coworker I've worked with for 5 years, and I cannot tell you their spouse's name." Okay, but you know they're married, at least. You just don't know their name. Kind of makes sense. I can understand that one.
0: So if you just hopped in your car, turned on your radio or whatever this morning, maybe just some bullet points. So doing some group therapy today for Playhouse family member Marissa. She went to a work event recently with her husband and was kind of taken back when there's this woman he talks about all the time. He's become great friends with, apparently. But she was like, "Oh, you must be the sister." And was surprised to learn that this man she talks to at work every day is married. And obviously Marissa, the wife, is pretty surprised she's never come up in conversation. Is it concerning? Is it a red flag? This is the question.
1: And more people are pointing it out. We kind of talked about it earlier. The wedding ring. Does this man not wear a wedding ring? Sketchy. What about his ring? I want to know, too. Is he taking it off? How is she not seeing the wedding ring?
0: Mm-hmm.
1: Do you not have pictures of your wife at work? What is going on?
0: Good morning.
4: Well, I just think, honestly, the wife is making a way bigger deal out of this than it needs to be. Like, I completely understand why he was surprised when this woman but apparently was his wife, she thought it was his sister, because I mean, that just doesn't always come up. Maybe he's just the type of guy that like doesn't really talk about his personal life like at work, you know. And I'm sure it was kind of an awkward moment, sure, but I don't necessarily think that it means he was like hiding his wife. I mean, I talk to coworkers of mine every single day, and like they don't know a lot about my personal life, you know. And I don't think that necessarily means that something's going on. I don't think it has to be a big deal. Now, if she like finds out that they are like texting, or he's like deleting her messages or something, you know, that's a totally different story. But I think her not being told about the wife, like, I don't think that's necessarily a red flag.
0: Okay, so you're thinking that maybe there's a chance it is innocent. You are the vast minority of what we're hearing from today.
1: Yeah, someone even said, if nothing happened, then why'd the work wife apologize to Marissa? Someone says, this caller sounds like a homewrecker. That wife needs to run. Does the husband not have any other coworkers that he talks to? Do they know about the wife? And someone would say, why would she automatically think she was his sister? Has he talked about that part of the family? And someone said that caller was dead wrong.
0: Yeah, that's a funny thing, too. In a weird way, you, based off her being like, oh, you must be his sister, you learned right there that his sister has come up in conversation more than you have. Like, no, obviously.
1: The sister has been mentioned and not even the wife.
0: The fact that he even has a sister has come up. But never once has it come up that he is a married man.
1: Someone said the fact that he talks about the work wife all the time would bother me more than the marriage thing. Like, why is she such a frequent topic of conversation at home? Even if nothing romantic has happened, why are you talking about work so much?
0: Also, have we at all considered that maybe this person did probably maybe know you exist a little bit and was just like, she is into him and was just trying to cause a little bit of problems? Maybe she's a little something.
1: You think she's causing drama? I don't think she's doing that.
0: Hey, I want this person. I'm going to break up that marriage. You must be the sister, right? Maybe she's an evil little witch.
1: But she even said she didn't know he was married. It's not like he ever told her. Someone said 100% agree with the wife. I'd feel the same. However, going to a work event, he would have had to know they would run into each other.
0: What are we thinking?
5: I think this husband is making the situation so much worse for himself. First of all, I never told her I was single is a terrible defense. It's literally saying, well, I didn't technically lie. I'm married. If I become friends with a woman at work, I mention my wife. And the fact that this woman thought this wife was his sister, that means he's giving no hints he's married at all. How does he not have pictures of his wife or anything around the office? I'm not saying he's cheating. I'm not saying anything happened. But I get the wife. Maybe this wouldn't be such a big deal. But the second he starts with blaming her, saying she never asked, that's when I'm saying something's going on. Because when you're married, you don't wait for someone to ask.
1: Like, it should just naturally come up. I think like, oh, this happened with my wife, or we're doing this. Like, you're going to bring her up, right?
5: All the time. It just happens because that's your day-to-day life. To hide her means you're angling for something else, possibly.
1: Someone said the work wife clearly was offended when she said, you never told me you were married. That right there gives away a lot. Someone else pointed out, it's like pretending you don't have kids.
0: I think we've established most people agree with you. It's super weird. Where you go from here, I really don't know. Like, have you thought about like what's kind of next, or how you forgive him, or how you guys move on from this, or not really?
6: I mean, I don't know.
0: Yeah.
6: I'm at a loss right now, honestly. It would never be me. You know what I mean? That would never, ever be me. I could be in the worst fight of our life in my relationship, and someone's going to hear something nice about my husband.
0: Or not nice, depending on how bad that fight is, I guess. But there's more questions. A lot of people are wondering, if you guys are a wedding ring couple, he has a ring he wears day to day. A lot of people are wondering, does he not have that ring on at work?
1: Is he
0: I think
1: not
0: that's probably
1: it?
0: Something to check in on.
1: Yeah, ask about that. I would say, you know what? You're right. Maybe you've never brought me up. But where's your ring? Are you not wearing that? Someone said, sounds like it's time to call him with a bouquet of flowers, put him to a test. And someone even said, this girl didn't even think he had a girlfriend. She went straight to sister.
0: Is that so crazy? And really, is it that abnormal, too? Like, don't a lot of people have, like, the little photo or two in the office and stuff like that?
1: Someone did point out, like, bringing your sister to a work event, like, that would be weird. Why did she go to sister? Oh, so you're the sister, right?
0: That's so odd to me that that's the first assumption. Never once would I assume, like, you just, oh, these two must be dating.
1: Do you know, at first I thought you were crazy and you thought the work wife was kind of starting stuff.
0: Maybe.
1: But now I am wondering, maybe she didn't know about the wife or anything. But for her not to say like, oh, are you his girlfriend? Or like just to automatically assume that, to go to sister, if I went somewhere with Steven and they were like, you must be his sister.
0: You'd lose your mind. Oh my God, you'd kill somebody.
1: The devil horns, the steam, it's coming out of my head.
0: We'd never hear from anyone in that building ever again.
1: I'd lose my mind.
0: Really, really bad.
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0: Day one, 194's Pick Your Purse, 810, that first name getting called. Do make sure you sign up at 194.com. Just know that when you pick up that purse, you have to rip it out of Amy's hands.
1: Well, make sure you shop the purse boutique, so then you know which one you want. You get, like, first grabs. This is a great opportunity.
0: It does say something when we're like, oh, hey, what purse do you want? And you're like, we barely finished that sentence, and you're screaming a number versus... Oh, I don't know. I didn't actually even let me load up the website and look. Yeah, that's fine. I mean, there's only 2 minutes left of this song, but by all means, let's look at them.
1: Have an idea of which one.
0: Go enjoy them a little bit. Do some shopping.
1: Look at them.
0: Like, if you're going to go buy these purses, you wouldn't just start drooling over them ahead of time, would you not?
1: Yeah, you'd have an idea of what you want.
0: Granted, I look at menus before I even go to a restaurant, so what
1: Same.
0: Do I know?
2: Cha-cha clutch. Zero and Amy are touching your clutch.
0: All right. Well, between now and then, Amy Kay, we need you to put on your most pettiest of judge robes, if you could.
1: I've got you always.
0: Do these members of the Playhouse family seem like they have valid grudges, or do you think they need to get over it? Somebody submits this. My sister got married 2 years ago and asked me to lose some weight before the wedding because she wanted everyone to look their best. Ugh.
1: Her sister?
0: Uh-huh. I never said anything. I smiled through the wedding, and we're completely fine now, except every year when her anniversary comes around, I purposely post a picture from us from the wedding where she looks terrible. She has no idea I'm doing it intentionally. I plan to do this forever.
1: I think, yeah, go for it. It's like a little petty small thing, but do it.
0: You know, every year, too, she probably like, why is this the picture she posts? Well, because you were rude, dude.
1: If she ever asks about it and she is like, why are you choosing this picture? I would tell her, because it's not the best for you. And you told me I needed to lose some weight so we could all look our best, remember?
0: Yeah, gotta look great. Judge this grudge, Your Honor. My cousin and I were pregnant at the same time, and I casually mentioned the baby name that my husband and I were pretty sure we wanted to use. But I asked her not to share it. She gave birth first and used the name. We picked something else. Our kids are 9 now, but I have never liked a single picture of that child
1: Stop.
0: On social media because seeing his name makes me mad.
1: But don't take it out on the child. I bet you he's such like a beautiful little baby.
0: Well, 9 now.
1: Well, okay. But he was.
0: So beautiful.
1: Yeah. I feel bad for the kid. That does stink about sharing a name. When I was pregnant, I was worried about sharing our name. Not from like people stealing it, but I was afraid how people would respond. Because once you share it, everyone has an opinion on the name. And it's like, I don't want your opinion.
0: Before the baby's born, if you share the name, people are like trying to weigh in and they give their very
1: yes,
0: honest opinions.
1: I'm not asking for an opinion. You asked for the name and I'm sharing it. You don't need a comment back.
0: After the baby has already been assigned that name, it doesn't matter what they think. It's like, oh, that's such a perfect name.
1: That is, yeah,
0: what a beautiful name.
1: You have to wait until the baby is born. Someone said, I love her for that. I would do the same thing.
0: It is kind of funny.
1: But I feel bad for the kid.
0: Yeah. I mean, does the kid like notice that auntie's never liked
1: Probably
0: the picture
1: not.
0: On mom's Facebook page? And I think you're okay.
1: But you should show that love.
0: And if they were to ever say something, say, because your name was supposed to be your cousin's name. Go ask your mom about it.
1: I have 2 cousins with the same name. I wonder if that happened. Like, one of them was like, I love that name so much. Now, there's a
0: maybe.
1: Huge age difference between them, but I have 2 Sids.
0: Okay, so maybe there was a little something weird that happened there.
1: Big
0: maybe.
1: Sid and Little Sid, yeah.
0: Well, boy, I'd rather much rather be Little Sid. I don't care if there's an age difference there. That made me just feel bad about
1: it
0: myself.
1: It is on the age difference.
0: And next up, judge this grudge, Your Honor. 7 years ago, at a family Thanksgiving, my mother-in-law announced that my homemade cheesecake was fine, but Costco's is probably better.
1: No way!
0: I have brought a Costco cheesecake every single year to every family event we ever have since that moment. She keeps asking why I like that cheesecake so much. I think she's forgotten, but I'm never going to tell her why.
1: Why
0: she
1: not?
0: Should know.
1: If she forgot she even said that, why would you not bring it up? Next time she says that, say, well, don't you remember I made a cheesecake and you said it was fine, but Costco's is better. So I'm bringing you that Costco cheesecake that you think is better.
0: Man, I know that it is 8 in the morning. I would kill some cheesecake right now. That sounds nummy.
1: Do you want her homemade cheesecake or the Costco cheesecake?
0: Oh, Costco for sure.
1: Because it's better?
0: Mm-hmm.
1: Yeah.
0: And finally, judge away, Amy K. A friend owes me $22 from dinner almost 3 years ago. Obviously, I don't need that $22, but she has since bought a house, gotten a new car, gone to Mexico twice, and gone to Taylor Swift into Twin Cities a couple of years ago. I refuse to let this go because at this point, the $22 represents something much larger. I even occasionally request it on Venmo just to remind her.
1: No, you don't.
0: Because I still haven't got that $22. I don't know about you, but I'm feeling $22 is owed to me. Judge my grudge, Amy K.
1: I think it's kind of valid, but how has she not paid it yet? You're requesting it on Venmo? What is she ignoring it? What does she think it's for?
0: You have to know, don't you think? Is it like a principal thing? Why does this person so badly not want to give you $22?
1: Why is she not paying you back? Say, hey, you owe me the $22. Can you pay it?
0: Don't you remember back in the day we went to Applebee's and I covered you? You owe me $22.
1: The fact that she keeps putting it off. Do you even want this person in your life anymore? At least you're making moves to try to get it. I have someone who owes me money from like 6 years ago. And I'm the same. Whenever I see this person do anything on social media, it drives me insane. Because I think you owe me $60.
0: I told you I'm getting to it. Ah, pick your purse in 7 minutes.
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0: Is that your grandma's coat?
1: Good morning. 184 with the Playhouse of the Morning. Zero and Amy K. Gosh, it's emotional sometimes, isn't it? Like you just see these beautiful... I'm sorry, I'm already all verklempt. You see these bags and they're just sitting there without a home, no shoulder to lie on. And
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1: Now, it is our understanding that over the 20 plus years of Pick Your Purse, if we've held to our average, there's at least 2,000 beautiful bags that have come from Pick Your Purse that have found a home. 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
0: 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Is this Austin?
3: It is.
4: You get the
5: Austin, yay! You get first pick. Which one are you going with?
3: Okay. I want to say, I'm just pulling it up because I wrote it down, but I want to make sure. I'm thinking of 17. Is that like brown toe bag where it looks like it's like a fabric?
5: Yeah, it's the Kate Spade suede brown tote.
3: Yes.
5: Number 17. 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

0: It's Playhouse, Y94-0, and Amy K. So there's bad dates, and then there's dates that just can be described as nothing other than disaster dates. When did you go on a date that was so bad it can only be called a disaster date? 237, it's call, text, voice memo of the Playhouse. You ever have you a disaster date, Amy K?
1: I feel like I've shared all my disaster dates. One of them was when I thought I was going to a really nice restaurant, and we did go to the nice restaurant, but I show up and I realize it is his work company Christmas party.
0: I mean, at least you got to go in.
1: Enjoy.
0: Was there an open bar?
1: There was.
0: There you go. That's a great date.
1: I ended up getting sick.
0: Less of a good date.
1: Yeah, I got sick, but I really thought, how sweet. This is such a nice restaurant. I couldn't believe this is where we were going. I meet him there. He's like waiting for me outside. We walk in together and he's like, okay, and we're just in the back. And I'm like, okay. And then it's like, and here's all my other coworkers.
0: Hey, important clarification, just really because I'm curious. When you say you got sick, hungover or sick? Or like you drank too much?
1: I drank too much.
0: Yeah.
1: Like that night. So he worked at a bar and then.
0: Oh, God.
1: He worked for a bar. So we went to this really nice restaurant and then everyone went back to the bar where they all work. And it was open bar for all the employees.
0: You know, we say disaster day, but why does that seem like the perfect wooing of Amy K?
1: I had such a fun time. It was a really fun time. But I think showing up thinking it was like a date and not a work Christmas party, that I think should have been mentioned. But then I took full advantage of the open bar.
0: This isn't Steven, obviously.
1: No, this was before I even moved here. This was back in Illinois.
0: I was going to say, this seems because, I know what Steven's line of work used to be, so it also would have checked out that was Steven. Oh, we're into guys that had access to alcohol, I see. You have a type.
1: No way.
0: If you manage a bar restaurant, that was your way in.
1: No way. That happened to be a coincidence.
0: It was just the two?
1: It was just the two.
0: Are we sure?
1: I'm like going to have to think, but I think it was just the two.
0: You got a disaster date.
2: One time I went on a date with this woman and she brought her husband. We met on Hinge. It was supposed to be a monogamous connection. So I'm a little bit confused about how that happened.
0: Well, it kind of seems a little bit like she was trying to, coordinate a little something for all three of you.
2: For all of us, yeah. Very sweet. Not for me, but, thoughtful, generous.
0: You think was the mistake simply she should have probably, warned you that was something she was interested in, ahead of time, so you could have decided before you were sitting next to him at a restaurant?
2: 100%. I thought she brought a friend or a brother at first, which was already weird.
0: That
2: was her husband, yeah.
0: A little bit. It's a little weird, yeah.
1: I don't think you could just bring someone along for the date.
0: No, generally speaking, I think that's frowned upon.
1: Someone said, I went on a first date, go to the restaurant. He's not there. He shows up 45 minutes late. No call, no text. And when he finally got there, he said, I lost track of time. How did you wait for 45 minutes?
0: That's a long time to hang around. That's good on you. I wouldn't sit there.
1: I would not have waited that long, especially with no call or no text. I would just assume I'm getting ghosted.
0: It's a reasonable thing to assume at that point.
1: I might reach out after 10, 15 minutes. Hey, are you on your way? Just to see. And if there's no response, I'm leaving. I'm not staying there.
0: I don't think most people would have waited nearly that long. You have some sort of date that can only be described as a disaster date. It was just that dang bad. 237, it's called text, voice memos. We play Miles Smith. It's Stargazing, Y94.
3: Time stood still, just like a photograph you made me feel. Like this will last forever, looking in your eyes.

0: 8:30 in the morning, Zero and Amy K, 194 Playhouse, doing a round of disaster date. It wasn't just a bad date, it was a disaster.
1: This is so creepy. Someone said my disaster date was at a movie theater, and he kept whispering in my ear during the movie, which was already annoying, but then he started taking pictures of me. And I asked, why are you taking pictures in the movie theater? And he said, I like candid photos of people. If I was sitting in that theater and your flash was going off, I would report you to someone at the movie theater and say you were recording the movie. You'd drive me nuts.
0: You'd have to say something if it kept happening over and over again. Like the one time you're like, maybe it was an accident.
1: Oh, that accidentally went off. Yeah.
0: A couple of times you're like, okay, this guy, I'm trying to watch Spider-Man or whatever.
1: Someone said my date got drunk before I even arrived. And I did feel bad because we were supposed to meet at 7, but he thought we were supposed to meet at 5. So he got there at 5 and he was drinking the whole time. I do feel bad for him.
0: It wasn't just a bad date. It was a disaster date.
2: Oh, one of my worst date disaster stories is I was on a date and it was okay, but I really didn't like him and I thought his jokes weren't funny or anything. And then he was like, do you want to see my house? Because it's like around the corner. And I felt safe with that. So I said, yeah. And he started showing me his house and he got to like an empty room and he was like, this one is empty so that you can decorate it however you want and live here. Yeah.
0: Was this date with Christian Grey or who is this person?
2: I was like, what do you mean? Like, you just met me. And he was like, yeah, I know, but I just knew I could leave it empty and you can decorate it.
1: So mm-hmm. Have you decorated the room yet?
2: No. I never talked to him again.
3: Yeah, I was going to say, you're not in the room right now, are you?
2: I'm in there.
3: tap the microphone on the phone twice if you need help.
0: Ay, ay, ay. That is scary. So you were out of there quickly, I'm guessing.
2: Yeah. I acted cool, like, oh, wow, okay. And then I got out of there and never talked to him again.
0: Wild. It's an interesting story. I feel like just so nobody is, like, having a panic attack, I tapped my microphone.
1: Stop.
0: just so we all know that was me tapping my microphone. And I think I did it 3. So
1: someone said, I went on a date where we went mini golfing and he genuinely got angry because I beat him, like slammed his putter down on the ground and walked away.
0: Your date that wasn't so bad. It wasn't just bad. It was a disaster date. 2, 3, 7 hits.

0: It's Playhouse 1940 and Amy K doing around a disaster date. It wasn't just a bad date, it was a disaster date.
1: Someone said, I already knew the date was going badly, but he spends the first 30 minutes talking about how much money he makes and then started showing me screenshots of his bank account. I didn't even ask. Was that real then if it's screenshots?
0: Kind of makes you wonder a little bit, yeah.
1: Someone said, we went to a brewery and he kept trying to impress me with how much he could drink. He was just chugging beer. He eventually gets sick outside. I helped him order an Uber. I went back inside by myself and he texted me the morning saying, I think we had amazing chemistry. You threw up. Gross.
0: The chemistry was, I felt so comfortable around you.
1: Ew.
0: Gross. Your disaster date? You have such a thing?
2: So my disaster date story is I went out with this guy. I was so excited because I was like, he might be the one. But I got food poisoning during our first date. And I'm excited for this date. So I'm at the table and I'm trying so hard to be normal. But finally, I just had to run to the bathroom. And I was in there forever. When I come back, I'm sweaty, and I tell him I need to go home, and I leave. And he texts me afterwards saying that he's assuming that I'm not feeling the second date. And I had to tell him, this is the most embarrassing part, I had to tell him, no, I was really in there fighting for my life because I have food poisoning.
1: Did you go out another time?
2: We did, and it was actually one of my best relationships. So maybe, you know, it's not so bad to have food poisoning on the first date because you can see the character of the other person.
0: Yeah, I don't know if it can really qualify it as a disaster date if that was such a great relationship in the end, right?
1: I mean, yeah, you thought he was the one.
0: So maybe it wasn't a full-on disaster. These might be, though.
1: Someone said he invited me over for dinner, said he was going to cook for me. When I got there, there was nothing in the kitchen. And then he hands me his phone and says, pick something you want off DoorDash. And then he asked me to split it. Someone else said, she asked me if I had any pets. And I do. I have a cat. And she immediately says, I hate cats. Then at the bar, she told everyone he has a cat and kept rolling her eyes.
0: Now, hey, all in the next 20 minutes, we got Craigslist misconnections, those hopeless romantics. It's probably not help. It's just not happening for these guys. And something awkward that maybe you've experienced at a grocery store all on the way.

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3: Now, the number one question that I get from women is this. Why do guys go through all the trouble of getting my number in a bar and then never call? Well, about half the time, I get the girl's number, I wake up the next day, I'm pumped, I sit down on my computer, I look her up on Facebook and... Is this the same girl? Oh, even our mutual friends are unattractive.
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0: Good morning. 194 on the Plant House of the Morning, Zero and Amy Kay. So have you ever done this thing? I know you have, where you pay for something at the grocery store, gas station, wherever, and it's like, oh, hey, you want some cash back?
1: Yeah, I like you just get like $20 or something, whatever you're doing.
0: Apparently, it is like a Gen Z problem that some of them, or at least this person, didn't realize that that wasn't like free money or rewards money. That was actually money from your bank account.
1: What do you mean? You thought the store is giving you $20?
2: Every single week with my groceries, when it asks me if I want cash back, I always say yes, and I get my $50 back. So every week I look up on the little screen and see how much money I saved from all my coupons. And usually it's about like $50 to $60. So I always press $50 when it asks if I want the cash back. So PSA, if you did not know this, when you ask for cash back, it is not giving you the cash back of the money that you saved from your order, like from the store. It is taking it straight out of your checking account.
1: I didn't know that.
0: I think it's weird that this was like a recurring issue. Maybe you got burned by it one time and then you looked at your bank account and you went, oh my God, I'm so dumb. But how this happened over and over again for her.
1: $50 every week you thought you were saving in groceries and the store was giving you $50 a week?
0: How awesome do you think she was feeling? She probably told everybody too, like, man, you know, I did spend like $200, $300 on groceries, but boy, I get like $50 back after my coupons. People probably go, wow, that's impressive.
1: You thought they were giving you $50 in cash?
0: She's a fool. She's a fool, man. A fool.
1: Seriously.
0: Can you imagine the conversation where, like, somebody was with her or that poor cashier?
1: How'd she find out?
0: Somebody had to be that person that was like, wait a second.
1: This is coming out of your money. This is like your own money. This is like an ATM.
0: I've done that a handful of times, but I guess I was always very aware of where it was coming from.
1: I always knew where it was coming from. I don't know if I've ever actually done it, though.
0: And why you wouldn't then pick the max, always? Like, wouldn't you always be like, yeah, give me like
1: I mean, if you think it's free money, yes.
3: More coming up next.
0: For those people that are struggling to find love, but they felt like maybe there's a connection in a random social situation, we have Craigslist misconnections in less than 6 minutes.
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0: Zero and Amy K. It is the 184 Morning Playhouse. I think we got to do a little bit of applause and shout out to Reefer Austin. She won Pick Your Purse at 810.
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0: You don't want to miss that connection. Because we're about to.
2: Making love connections one hopeless romantic at a time. This is Craigslist Missed Connections with the Playhouse.
0: All right, you're out and about in public. You see somebody, but for whatever reason, nothing ever comes of it. Maybe even felt like there was flirting. A Hail Mary last ditch effort is really just maybe posting about them on Craigslist.
1: Seeing if you could find that connection again.
0: So a couple of our favorites from around the region we grabbed. See if we can help out. This one's I Remember That.
1: Oh, what do they remember?
0: Roger, I know exactly what you're talking about. So do I. So do we.
1: What?
0: Can we? Question mark.
1: What did Roger say?
0: I don't know, but just so we're clear, it is written exactly how I read it. I don't know, but we know it's for Roger.
1: Roger, whatever you said or did, it's remembered.
0: Lunch, Golden Beauty, Craigslist, Miss Connection. Hi, wouldn't want to miss perhaps connecting this way with that golden beauty. I was riding a fold-up bike and you were walking your dog. I have never seen such beautiful golden locks. You were beautiful and I would be happy to see you again. We did chat for a few minutes, but I couldn't tell if you were single.
1: How did you even start a conversation? You were on a bike, she was walking a dog. Why did you add that you also had a foldable bike?
0: I've never seen that before.
1: Neither have I, but why didn't you just say, I was riding my bike, unless that's what you guys were talking about. Yeah, my bike's foldable. Want to see?
3: Hey, I see you're walking the dog. Have you ever seen a foldable bike before?
0: Who? I got to Google it.
1: So do I.
3: Foldable bike. I need to see.
1: Foldable. I mean, good for storage, I think. Oh.
0: You know, that actually looks a little bit more like a legitimate bicycle than I expected.
1: What did you think it was going to look like?
0: I thought it was going to look like hot garbage, like a Temu bike.
1: I mean, it looks like kind of like a normal bike. Some of these I don't know if they're foldable.
0: You know what? This just shows we're not athletic bikers by any stretch of this.
1: Doesn't it make you want to get a bike, though? There's one that's like, it's like almost like a soft neon green. I don't know how to describe it, with this like checkered basket in the front. And I've never wanted a bicycle so bad.
0: Yeah, no, I'm okay.
1: So...
0: I'm good. Craigslist misconnection. Still thinking of you. This is for K. So, like, must be a first initial. We had our on and off times there, K. Spent years apart. But a few times we've seen each other since then, it feels like no time has passed. The chemistry we had was unmatched by others. We both have our own lives now, and I hope you are truly happy. But if you're not,
1: stop.
0: I could make you happy.
1: Way to drop that in there.
0: I think of you often.
1: Have they seen each other recently, though?
0: It seems like they bump into each other here and there. Was it the impression?
1: But is it the same kind of bumping from prior?
0: No, I think it's a different kind of bumping. It is. Foods Blondie. Saw you buying some foods at the grocery store. You have super nice and you're easy on the eyes. Wow, you are very attractive. Very nice black Chevy Impala, too. I like
1: creepy.
0: The fuzzy pink steering wheel.
1: What, were you in the back seat?
0: You're really looking at that car.
1: Yeah.
0: Yikes. You should never buy groceries there again.
1: Whoever, if you have a pink fuzzy thing with a black, what was it, Impala?
0: Yeah, Chevy Impala. Yeah.
1: Be careful. Pick a new grocery store.
0: Thank you, sir. Craigslist misconnection. You were an older gentleman in a new car that paid for my hamburger at McDonald's at the drive-thru. I was right behind you. That was very kind of you, and I just wanted to say thank you. I was so hungry, but was feeling guilty about buying McDonald's. Now I don't feel guilty anymore. I hope you see this, as this female was very impressed by how gentlemanly you were. I partly wished I'd ordered more, but I didn't want to take advantage.
1: So is this just a thank you, or is there romance there?
0: I can't quite decide. Really seems more into the McDonald's than the fella.
1: It also, and like, she wanted to take full advantage. Should have got a combo meal.
0: Can you imagine if it was like, oh, just so you know, the person in front of you is actually paying for this for you. If you were like, actually, could I also get?
1: You could not add anything onto that.
0: What a, like, jerky would seem.
1: That, yeah. If you're, you could not add. Because I was going to say, I don't like it where then it's like, they expect you to like continue that chain, that drives me nuts. But I don't think you could add food to it. No way.
0: This final one is simply titled Icky.
1: Uh-oh.
0: You were staying at my work for a couple of days, but then you disappeared. We would have very interesting but probably not appropriate conversations. One of my coworkers overheard, unbeknownst to us, and they said, Icky.
1: Ew, what were you talking about?
0: We giggled and each knew that we didn't think it was icky at all. I think you're so cute, and I wish I'd gotten your number. We talked a lot about things that would make for blood pressure to be a little high.
1: What?
0: I'd like to continue our discussions and maybe more. I get rooms for free here.
1: So clearly this person works at a hotel.
0: I assume so. anything else doesn't make sense, yeah.
1: What? Ew, what are you talking about?
0: I don't think I want to know.
1: Icky.
0: Yeah, I mean, obviously some pretty sensual stuff.
1: Yeah.
0: The blood pressure's getting high.

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8: 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Hey guys, just remember, Zero and Amy try their best. Now, it might not be great, but it is their best, all right?

0: Well, we all know that doom scrolling is no good. You can't be doing the doom scroll.
1: It's not good for you, but sometimes you get sucked in there.
0: Here's the opposite, and apparently this is good for you. It's the 194 Morning Playhouse, by the way. Have you heard of bloom scrolling yet?
1: Bloom scrolling? No. What are we looking at, flowers?
0: So, well, it could be. Bloom scrolling is, instead of spending like 45 plus minutes, hours maybe, just looking at negative, just bad stuff that just makes you hate yourself, brain rot, you look at good things, whether that's funny videos, cute animals, inspiring stories, cooking, art, nature, people doing nice things, just positive stuff. And it's going to just make you like leave the app feeling happier than you were when you opened it, which does not happen often.
1: So you're still scrolling, but you're just looking at positive things?
0: Bloom scrolling.
1: How are you supposed to start? What do you look at? Cat videos?
0: Funny cat videos. Okay. You know, military come home videos.
1: Those, oh, they make me so sad. I was watching some in the bathtub the other day and I started crying. And it's like little kids so happy to see their parents come home. Yes.
0: Well, it gets easier too, right? Because the algorithm, it learns what you want to see,
1: like,
0: right?
1: It picks up, yeah.
0: So if you're always looking for positive things, it'll just be nothing but kitty videos after a while.
1: Good. Up with

0: It's Playhouse, Y94.0 and Amy Kay. I certainly do think we probably all have somebody in our life, whether that's a relative, a neighbor, a coworker, one of each, that is just like an annoying person, that the thought of them just, ugh, you get just frustrated thinking about them.
1: So what you're saying, everyone has an annoying person in their life?
0: Basically, yes.
1: 100%.
0: Hopefully you're not like in a relationship with them.
1: No.
0: Well, the health dangers that comes with having that person in two songs from now. It's Y94. Okay.

0: Playhouse, Y94. Oh, you know the person. That person that drains you every time you deal with them, even thinking about them, is emotionally exhausting. We all have one.
1: I think whether it's like a friend who's constantly asking for things or that coworker where you're like, what do you need now?
0: So research has looked at a whole bunch of adults, thousands of them. They found out that these people, these hasslers in your lives, these people who make you stressed out, actually are making your life not just harder, but they're making you age faster. The more people like this you have in your life, you actually start to see rates of biological and emotional and mental aging. So it's actually like it's hurting your health, essentially, and could shorten your life if you have annoying people or even just an annoying person in your life. You gotta start cutting them out, man.
1: So they're aging us.
0: They're aging you. You can't tell by looking at me. I'm 21 years old.
1: Who is it? Because when I met you, you had hair.
0: I'm just saying.
1: And now you don't.
0: Mm-hmm.
1: What?
0: I feel like you've answered your own question, hey! Amy.

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0: Good morning. 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We just kicked off Pick Your Purse today.
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0: Which, by the way, also maybe worth noticing, like, look at the clock, because we're getting pretty close to 1010. So, Amy, you got that next chance here in just a little bit, too.
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0: Between now and then, I'd say like 3-4 minutes from now, there's a new breakup trend, and it's... You know, they're calling it the opposite of ghosting. And I think when you hear what this is, you're going to be like, I don't think this deserved a name.
1: Why? I feel like the younger generation is taking things that are already happening and just renaming them or giving them names.
0: Yeah, that's accurate. It's after Olivia.

0: drop dead.
1: It's Zero and Amy in the 194 Playhouse. At this point, we are all fully very aware of the fact that, yeah, people don't like ghosting. It hurts feelings. It's not good.
0: Well, it leaves you with questions. What happened? Why isn't me? What did I do?
1: Now there's a new breakup trend, and it's being called the opposite of ghosting. It's called the connected goodbye. But here's the deal. I think this doesn't need a name because it's just, tell me this isn't just breaking up. The connected goodbye trend is a trend where essentially you actually sit down with somebody, you tell them that you're breaking up with them, and you explain to them why, and then you clarify, you know what, no hard feelings, but this relationship is done.
0: That's breaking up.
1: That, why did this need, it's a connected goodbye, Amy.
0: It's a breakup. Yeah. The opposite of ghosting is breaking up. You're explaining to someone why, where ghosting is just you're leaving them hanging. It's breaking up. It's not connected goodbye.
1: Can you imagine the conversation where it's like, hey, can we talk? You're like, oh my God, are you breaking up with me? They're like, no. I want to sit down and I want to have a connected goodbye.
0: That is breaking up. Let's just be

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1: My glasses, I'm out the door. 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
2: Let's
1: before
2: go.
1: I leave, brush my teeth with a bottle of Jack. 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

Noah Khan, 184. Therapists say you could make your relationship happier with one simple change. And it doesn't involve buying your partner anything. It's about 6 minutes on 194. It's the

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Y94, the secret to a happier relationship. A therapist says you want to feel closer in your relationship, and it seems kind of obvious. Focus on the good stuff. Have more fun together. They say make time to do things you actually enjoy. Tell each other what you appreciate every once in a while. And have a date where you're not talking about bills, kids, work, or arguing about whatever. Focus on why you actually like each other.

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You're thinking, I bet Y94 is going to play another great song. 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
0: Stop. I didn't know how to say your last name. Okay, there we go. Lovegren. Do you know which purse you want?
1: That 18.
0: The black Kate Spade?
1: Yeah, the one that just looks like 17. Yeah, 18.
0: All right.
1: I'll do 18.
0: Number 18 is yours.
1: Yay! Thank you.
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1: 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It's my birthday tomorrow, so this just makes my day. I'm going to be 50.
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Y94, you go into the store for one thing, but you buy like eight things you didn't plan on buying. 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

It's Somber. This is 184. Getting us into the 1 o'clock hour with Cat's Eye on the way. Gonna hear from Skinner Spiro this hour. Noah Kahan on the way. Bruno Mars. Tate McRae on the way. Ariana Grande. In just a matter of minutes, the weekend. Getting it started now with the Valley's number one hit music station. This is 184.

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This is 184, and fans concerned about her health when it comes to recent pictures posted online, thinking she's looking a bit too skinny, maybe. You can take a look and read more, 184.com. 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

That's Cat's Eye. This is 1 out of 4. Teddy Swims this past week making the announcement when it comes to the new album, Ugly, set to drop in January of the new year. But did drop Perfect Man, a brand new song that will be coming off of that album. You can take a listen at 1 out of 4.com. Teddy Swims now on 1 out of 4.

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It's Dominic Vike. This is 184. Getting us into the 2 o'clock hour. Audrey Hobart on the way. Gonna heal from Billie Eilish. Olivier Rodrigo on the way. Bella Kay. Minutes from now, Tame Impala. This is the Joe Bros now on 184.

That's Tame Impala. This is 194. Bit of a cooler one across the valley today. Looking to be kind of cooler this week. More of that fall kind of temp. Full forecast at 194.com. Bella K now on 194.

sucks. This is 184. Olivia Rodrigo certainly get the accolades that she deserves when it comes to Rolling Stone. Even recognizing her is what they say is probably the best arena rock act we've seen in years. This is Olivia Rodrigo now on 184.

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wanted. That's Audrey Hulbert. This is 194. Ed Sheeran taking the stage the first time since the Macklemore controversy, admitting what he says is a mistake. And actually weeping on stage. Martin Garrix, Ed Sheeran. Now.

Taylor Swift, this is 1 out of 4. Probably not the least stressful weekend of Taylor's life. The Chiefs ended up having to go to overtime last night to win that game. But Travis Kelce getting his first touchdown of the season yesterday. This is Shawn Mendes, now on the Valley's number one hit music station, 1 out of 4.

Ariana Grande, this is 184. 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
17: Love you like a brother. Treat you like a friend. Respect you like a lover. Oh, oh, oh, oh, oh, oh.
18: You could bet that, never gotta sweat that. You could bet that, never gotta sweat that. You could bet that, never gotta sweat that. You could bet.

Lazar Larson. This is 184 into the 3 o'clock hour. Gonna hear from Noah Kahn this hour. Evan Lene on the way. Portugal the Man, got your boozy. Gracie Abrams in minutes. Selena Gomez now on 184.

That's Gracie Abrams. This is 194. Shavuzzi, it's official. This coming weekend, getting performing at the MTV VMA Awards. He was announced as a performer alongside Sienna Spiro, Lisa, and Ray as well. All going to be performing live on that one this coming weekend. Shavuzzi now on 194.

That's Portugal the Man. This is 1-4. 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

That's so kind, he says. 194. If you missed it last weekend, incredible performance by Noah performing a cover of Bridge Over Troubled Water for the Emmys memorial session of the show. 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This is Summer.

It's Ed Sheeran. This is 184. Kind of came out of left field, and there's really no explanation to it when it comes to Charlie Puth, who just actually announced that he's going to be canceling his Australia and New Zealand tour dates. Charlie Puth now on 184.

It's Olivia Dean. This is 1 out of 4. Overall, not a bad fall day across the valley. When it comes to these temps, you can get comfortable with them as it looks like we'll be in those 60s for most of the week. You can check out that full forecast at 1out4.com. 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

As Steady Swims, this is 194, getting us into the 4 o'clock hour. We're going to hear from Shakira and Burna Boy this hour. Selena Gomez on the way. Olivia Rodrigo. Going to hear from Addison Rae, Tame Impala in minutes. Black Eyed Peas now on 194.

0: Cool.
1: That's the Jonas Brothers. This is 1 out of 4. Just getting that historic moment as well the other week as they became part of the NFL's first experience in Australia. They were the halftime performers for that game last Thursday. Olivia Rodrigo now on 1 out of 4.

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1: Dear Weekend, Toyota trucks are raring to go. Gearing up for fall, Tundra is all in for hauling. 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Going off the beaten path, Tacoma says, let's do this. With handling that tackles tough trails and the backbone to take you where the pavement can't. Both trucks pack sweet

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Shakira Burna Boy, this is 184. Shakira just performing her first night of a 12-night residency in Madrid as well. They actually made like it looks almost like a small city for her as she's going to be there for the 1 month to stay over those 12 shows. Dominic Fike, now on 184.

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And while you're at it, make us all your presets. You don't need any other ones, just Y94. And Y94. And Y94. And Y94. And Y94.

All right, Summer. This is 184. It is officially back. 184's Pick Your Purse is here. 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

Grande, this is 184. Well, maybe not the happiest of households, I guess you could say, for Justin Herbert, Madison Beer, as the Chargers once again went down on the football field yesterday. Madison Beer now on 184.

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12: 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They're 10 miles south of Moorhead on Highway 75. 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

Martin Garrix, Ed Sheeran, this is 194. Getting into that 5 o'clock hour with Hillary Duff on the way. Going to hear from Kalani, Olivia Dean this hour. Bruno Mars, Minutes, Florida Georgia Line. Nelly now on 194.

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Carol G, Bruno Mars. This is 184 for Carol G. It was another week at the top spot when it comes to the global charts. His Baby Wow has officially been 2 weeks at number one. David Guetta, Ava Max now on 184.

Sean Mendes, this is 104. Olivia Dean just announced as a headliner when it comes to what looks to be an incredible Lollapalooza India lineup. When you have Olivia Dean, Cat's Eye, 5 Seconds of Summer, all going to be headlining at that festival. Olivia Dean now on the Valley's number one hit music station. 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

That's Hillary Duff. This is 104. And for Hillary, well, she is the countdown going when it comes to her announcement for more concert dates coming. We'll be announcing those tomorrow. She has the countdown clock going on social media right now. Zara Larson, now on 104.

That's Teddy Swims. This is 184. Well, maybe he didn't look too comfortable in the seat for Taylor Swift, as once again it came down to the wire for the Chiefs with Travis Kelce. The new hubby getting that first touchdown, of course, yesterday. But the game did have to go into overtime as Taylor was in attendance. This is Taylor Swift now with Style on 184.

0: That's Sam and Paula. This is 104. And hey, I am out of here for the evening. We have a great rest of the night. Joel D making his way into the studio for you. 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

That's Cats out here on Y94, playing nonstop music for you on a Monday. And you know what? I just got to say this much. Some of those beautiful designer handbags here in the Y94 studio, I feel like they should be full of things. Fun things. Maybe pumpkin patch stuff. Days in the Maze out at the Red River Valley Fair. You could be winning one of these free designer handbags.

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